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1: From the Sky News Centre at 2, England made it hard for themselves in their first match of the World Cup knockout stages, but they got the job done, just. Joe Rawson reports from Atlanta.
2: England through to the last 16, and they have their captain Harry Kane to thank.
3: One of us will have our hero moment, and thankfully for me it was today.
2: His second half double helped them come from behind to secure a 2-1 win against DR Congo. Boss Thomas Tuchel says his team showed great character.
4: This team today did not accept a defeat.
2: A game full of drama, leaving the England fans relieved.
5: We were thinking we're going home.
2: It's a trip to Mexico City to face co-host Mexico next.
1: The mum of a 5-year-old girl stabbed by an Algerian man outside a primary school in Dublin's appealing for tolerance within communities. The attack sparked widespread disorder in 2023, fueled by online speculation about the offender's nationality. We're calling the girl Emily. Her mum, Jo, also not her real name, is herself a migrant.
6: I've had people say to me, just walking by the streets while I was speaking another language to my daughter, they told me to go back home. They told me that I didn't belong.
1: A 16-year-old boy suffered potentially life-threatening injuries after being shot in Birmingham. Police say the teenager was taken to hospital with gunshot wounds following the incident in the Alum Rock area yesterday. The SNP says Sir Keir Starmer must say what he'll cut to fund a £15 billion increase in defence spending after the Tories accused him of leaving it to Andy Burnham. The ex-Greater Manchester Mayor is currently the only contender to replace the Prime Minister. A new study suggests many obese adults have indistinguishable cholesterol and blood pressure levels compared to those with a healthy weight. Experts say that the findings largely due to the use of cholesterol-busting medications such as statins and drugs to lower blood pressure. And finally, back to sport, and in tennis, Novak Djokovic dispatched Stefano Tsitsipas in straight sets to book his place in the third round at Wimbledon. That's the latest. I'm Chris Milligan.
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1: From the Sky News Centre at 3, England captain Harry Kane says he was glad to have his hero moment as he led his team into the last 16 of the World Cup. He scored twice as Thomas Tuchel's side came from behind to beat DR Congo 2-1 in Atlanta. Winger Anthony Jordan says Kane is the ultimate player to look up to.
2: It's amazing to be around him every day because when you're around someone at the elite level, he's at the very, very top of football. He's having a season that's only ever been beat by Lionel Messi, the greatest footballer of all time.
1: The 16-year-old boy suffered potentially life-threatening injuries after being shot in Birmingham. Police say the teenager was taken to hospital with gunshot wounds following the incident in the Alum Rock area yesterday afternoon. A man's been found guilty of the attempted murder of three children in Dublin in 2023. It's an attack which sparked widespread disorder in the Irish capital. The Tories have accused Keir Starmer of leaving a mess for Andy Burnham, who, if he becomes Prime Minister, will have to find the cash to pay for defence plans. The ex-Greater Manchester Mayor is the only known candidate so far for the Labour leadership. A drop in oil prices is beginning to feed through at the petrol pump. Analysis by the RAC suggests diesel fell by 17 pence a litre last month, its biggest monthly drop since the year 2000. Petrol fell by 8 pence a litre, saving £4.40 for the average family car. But Rod Dennis from the organisation says prices are still higher than before the Iran war.
3: We really need the oil price to stay low and ideally trade below the $70 mark. If it does that, there's a very good chance of further price drops going into the summer, but still lots to play for, I think.
1: And finally, Taylor Swift and NFL player Travis Kelce will celebrate their wedding at Madison Square Garden tomorrow night. A law enforcement officials told the Associated Press that they'll host a smaller rehearsal dinner tonight before tying the knot at the New York Arena. Nothing's been publicly confirmed by the couple. That's the latest. I'm Chris Milligan.
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0: Broadcasting from the tippy top of the Flower Mound, deep in the heart of Northern Ireland. 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
1: From the Sky News Centre at 4, England put their fans through the ringer as Harry Kane scored two late goals to rescue them from a shock World Cup exit. Thomas Tuchel's side came from behind to beat DR Congo 2-1 and reached the last 16 where they'll play co-host Mexico. The supporters in Atlanta were relieved.
2: As usual, Harry Kane comes and rescues the day, doesn't he? Absolutely brilliant.
3: We were thinking we're going home. We both thought it, that we were going home.
4: Harry Kane's done it, 2-1. Come on, England, it's coming home!
1: Co-hosts US are also through after beating Bosnia and Herzegovina 2-0. A 16-year-old boy suffered potentially life-threatening injuries after being shot in Birmingham. Police say the teenager was taken to hospital with gunshot wounds following the incident in the Alum Rock area yesterday afternoon. Health experts say a UK-US trade deal could force the NHS to divert an estimated £45 billion from other services to pay for higher-priced medicines. That's according to analysis published in the British Medical Journal. It says reduced spending on other health interventions could increase excess preventable deaths by 229,000. Sally Gainsbury's from the Nuffield Trust.
5: The government has made it a real target for improving NHS productivity, yet we have a deal that will drastically reduce the ability for the NHS to produce health benefits.
1: Ministers say the deal will allow for access to life-changing new medicines. The SNP says Sir Keir Starmer must say what he'll cut to fund a £15 billion increase in defence spending after the Tories accused him of leaving it to Andy Burnham. The ex-Greater Manchester Mayor is currently the only contender to replace the Prime Minister. A new study suggests many obese adults have indistinguishable cholesterol and blood pressure levels compared to those with a healthy weight. Experts say that the findings largely due to the use of medications such as statins and drugs to lower blood pressure. And Novak Djokovic dispatched Stefanos Tsitsipas in straight sets to book his place in the third round at Wimbledon. That's the latest.
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0: Broadcasting from the tippy top of the Flower Mound, deep in the heart of Northern Ireland, this is Wild Country, part of the iMedia Broadcasting Group. 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
1: From the Sky News Centre at 5, Harry Kane guided England into the last 16 of the World Cup with two goals as they came from behind to beat DR Congo 2-1. The Bayern Munich striker has now moved past Pelé's World Cup tally of 12 goals. Kane says it means a lot to him.
2: I think it's hard fully to take it all in, especially when you're in a tournament environment. You just kind of focus on the games. But when you come away and you read some of the names that I'm among now, especially in England history, it's something that I'm extremely grateful for sure.
1: A 16-year-old boy suffered potentially life-threatening injuries after being shot in Birmingham. Police say the teenager was taken to hospital with gunshot wounds following the incident in the Alum Rock area yesterday afternoon. Health experts say a UK-US trade deal could force the NHS to divert an estimated £45 billion from other services to pay for higher-priced medicines. It says reduced spending on other health interventions could increase excess preventable deaths by 229,000. The Criminal Cases Review Commission's been told to significantly and urgently improve its investigations. That's according to watchdog Anthony Rogers, who's carrying out an independent review of its work. There's been criticism of the way it's handled the case of Andrew Malkinson, who served 17 years in prison for a rape he didn't commit. He spoke outside the Court of Appeal in 2023 after his conviction was quashed.
3: 17 years counting down the minutes to lock up, so I could be behind my door and safe from other prisoners, but not safe from my own mind.
1: A drop in oil prices is beginning to feed through at the petrol pump. Analysis by the RAC suggests diesel fell by 17p a litre last month, its biggest monthly drop since the year 2000. And Taylor Swift and NFL player Travis Kelce will celebrate their wedding at Madison Square Garden tomorrow night. A law enforcement official told the Associated Press that they'll host a smaller rehearsal dinner tonight before tying the knot at the New York Arena. That's the latest. I'm Chris Milligan.
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9: It's two tickets to a concert. It's a Daytona Airbrush t-shirt. Wondering who's gonna kiss who first. You know what I'm talking about. Hey baby, what you doing tonight? It's butterflies and Bud Lights under the stars and on the stripes.

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1: From the Sky News Centre at 6, England made it hard for themselves in their first match of the World Cup knockout stages, but they got the job done just. Joe Rawson reports from Atlanta.
2: England through to the last 16 and they have their captain Harry Kane to thank.
3: One of us will have our hero moment and thankfully for me it was today.
2: His second half double helped them come from behind to secure a 2-1 win against DR Congo. Boss Thomas Tuchel says his team showed great character.
4: This team today did not accept a defeat.
2: A game full of drama, leaving the England fans relieved.
5: We were thinking we're going home.
2: It's a trip to Mexico City to face co-host Mexico next.
1: The US and Belgium are also through. A 16-year-old boy has potentially life-threatening injuries after a shooting in Birmingham. It happened in the Alum Rock area of the city yesterday evening. Police don't think there's a link to a nearby mosque. A study warning the UK-US trade deal agreed last year could lead to more than 200,000 avoidable deaths in the NHS. It's claimed £45 billion will be reassigned to pay for new medicines. The body, which looks into potential miscarriages of justice, has been told to urgently improve. An independent review found interns doing work at the Criminal Cases Review Commission, which wasn't checked. A drop in oil prices is beginning to feed through at the petrol pump. Analysis by the RAC suggests diesel fell by 17 pence a litre last month, its biggest monthly drop since the year 2000. Petrol fell by 8 pence a litre, but Rod Dennis from the organisation says prices are still higher than before the Iran war.
6: We really need the oil price to stay low and ideally trade below the $70 mark. If it does that, there's a very good chance of further price drops going into the summer, but still lots to play for, I think.
1: And Taylor Swift's wedding is apparently happening in New York tomorrow night. It's understood she and American football star Travis Kelce have booked Madison Square Garden. That's the latest. I'm Cam Hall.
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13: Thomas Tuchel is hoping to lead England into the last 16 of the World Cup. The Free Lions are taking on the Democratic Republic of Congo in Atlanta and will play co-host Mexico if they make it through. In the days of the games, Belgium take on Senegal, while another of the co-hosts, the USA, face Bosnia. After the Test Series defeat against New Zealand, England turn their attention to the T20 format. Harry Brooke leads the side in the first of five matches against India, having also expressed an interest in succeeding Ben Stokes as Test skipper. England's rugby union players are preparing for their clash with South Africa in Johannesburg at the weekend. Ben Earl is relishing taking on the world champions despite a poor Six Nations campaign.
14: These opportunities don't come around very often, so I for one can't wait to play and to challenge ourselves against, you know, the best team in the world.
13: And at Wimbledon, former British number one Dan Evans brought the curtain down on his career in disappointing fashion after a rapid first round loss in the men's doubles.
0: Wild Country. 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
3: A mainly dry and bright morning, turning overcast with outbreaks of rain that could be heavy throughout the afternoon. Freshening winds, occasionally strong in the south with highs of 19.
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4: 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Later this week, expect a refreshing iced coffee, made for picnics with picky bits and nowhere to be until six. Because whatever the weather, with a Costa iced coffee made with heart in hand, the summer moments we love last. 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
7: From the iMedia News Centre, a trial date has been set for the two men who deny killing children's nurse Karen Cummings in County Down in 2024. The mother of two was shot dead in her Banbridge home on the 14th of December. On Wednesday, 44-year-old Kevin McGuigan, with an address at McGabry Prison, appeared in the dock in Belfast, and when the charge of manslaughter was put to him, he replied not guilty. Mr. McGuigan also pleaded not guilty to a number of firearm offences. His co-accused, 34-year-old Glenn King of McGilligan Prison, is facing a manslaughter charge. The court heard Mr. King intends to mount a legal application in the case against him. Details of what happened inside the Laurel Heights property were not given in court. Edwin Poots insists he acted appropriately when women complained about Jeffrey Donaldson's behaviour. The Stormont speaker said quite a number of people within the DUP knew about concerns a woman had raised about the behaviour of Jeffrey Donaldson. The South took over the presidency of the European Council yesterday morning. The rotating six-month presidency will see hundreds of meetings of European ministers and leaders throughout the rest of the year. Ireland hasn't held the presidency of the European Council since 2013. And will now play host country to many EU summits through the second half of the year. Taoiseach Micheál Martin has set out three main policy platforms for the presidency: competitiveness, values and security. A man has died following a road collision in County Fermanagh. Police said Shane Caulfield from the Portadown area was pronounced dead at the scene in Maguire's Bridge following the incident over the weekend. A police spokesman said they received a report at around 1:30 of a single vehicle collision involving a grey Volkswagen Golf on the Belfast Road. The driver of the car was later arrested. Officers attended alongside colleagues from other emergency services. Medical treatment was provided to a male driver.

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4: The Village People's lead singer, Victor Willis, has died aged 74.

0: The singer died following a short but aggressive illness on Monday. With the Village People, Willis achieved two UK top singles, including the YMCA and the number two single in the Navy. Next, former The Jam bass player Bruce Foxton has revealed he's been diagnosed with Parkinson's disease. It comes after the 70-year-old cancelled a number of UK shows last week due to illness. Foxton previously revealed he had been diagnosed with cancer in 2003. And the V&A's David Bowie archive is to go on tour of the UK featuring 100 items related to the star. It will see a number of items which have been on public display go on show at locations across the country. It's beginning at the V&A Dundee, where the exhibition will run from November to February 2027. Exhibitions will include costumes from the singer's Ziggy Stardust period.
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5: Thomas Tuchel is hoping to lead England into the last 16 of the World Cup. The Free Lions are taking on the Democratic Republic of Congo in Atlanta and will play Coos Mexico if they make it through. In the day's other games, Belgium take on Senegal, while another of the co-hosts, the USA, face Bosnia. After the Test Series defeat against New Zealand, England turn their attention to the T20 format. Harry Brook leads the side in the first of 5 matches against India, having also expressed an interest in succeeding Ben Stokes as Test skipper. England's rugby union players are preparing for their clash with South Africa in Johannesburg at the weekend. Ben Earl is relishing taking on the world champions despite a poor Six Nations campaign.
6: These opportunities don't come around very often, so I for one can't wait to play and to challenge ourselves against, you know, the best team of all.
5: And at Wimbledon, former British number one Dan Evans brought the curtain down on his career in disappointing fashion after a rapid first round loss in the men's doubles.
4: Wild Country. Sport.
7: Welcome back to Costa Coffee's Iced Coffee Forecast, here to update you on the week ahead. Today, there'll be unexpected adventures moving in from the east, with high chances of bumping into friends and conversations that go on longer than planned. Later this week, expect a refreshing iced coffee, made for picnics with picky bits and nowhere to be until 6. Because whatever the weather, with a Costa iced coffee made with heart in hand, the summer moments we love last. Costa iced coffee, made for summer.
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1: The Village People's lead singer Victor Willis has died aged 74. The singer died following a short but aggressive illness on Monday. With the Village People, Willis achieved two UK top singles, including the YMCA and the number two single in the Navy. Next, former The Jam bass player Bruce Foxton has revealed he's been diagnosed with Parkinson's disease. It comes after the 70-year-old cancelled a number of UK shows last week due to illness. Foxton previously revealed he had been diagnosed with cancer in 2003. And the V&A's David Bowie archive is to go on tour of the UK featuring 100 items related to the star. It will see a number of items which have been on public display go on show at locations across the country. It's beginning at the V&A Dundee, where the exhibition will run from November to February 2027. Exhibitions will include costumes from the singer's Ziggy Stardust period.
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10: From the iMedia News Centre. A trial date has been set for the two men who denied killing children's nurse Karen Cummings in County Down in 2024. The mother of two was shot dead in her Banbridge home on the 14th of December. On Wednesday, 44-year-old Kevin McGuigan, with an address at McGabbery Prison, appeared in the dock in Belfast, and when the charge of manslaughter was put to him, he replied not guilty. Mr. McGuigan also pleaded not guilty to a number of firearm offences. His co-accused, 34-year-old Glenn King of McGilligan Prison, is facing a manslaughter charge. The court heard Mr. King intends to mount a legal application in the case against him. Details of what happened inside the Laurel Heights property were not given in court. Edwin Poots insists he acted appropriately when women complained about Jeffrey Donaldson's behaviour. The Stormont speaker said quite a number of people within the DUP knew about concerns a woman had raised about the behaviour of Jeffrey Donaldson. The South took over the presidency of the European Council yesterday morning. The rotating six-month presidency will see hundreds of meetings of European ministers and leaders throughout the rest of the year. Ireland hasn't held the presidency of the European Council since 2013 and will now play host country to many EU summits through the second half of the year. Taoiseach Micheál Martin has set out three main policy platforms for the presidency: competitiveness, values and security. A man has died following a road collision in County Fermanagh. Police said Shane Caulfield from the Portadown area was pronounced dead at the scene in Maguire's Bridge following the incident over the weekend. A police spokesman said they received a report at around 1:30 of a single vehicle collision involving a grey Volkswagen Golf on the Belfast Road. The driver of the car was later arrested. Officers attended alongside colleagues from other emergency services. Medical treatment was provided to a male driver and female passenger. They were taken onward to hospital for treatment for non-life-threatening injuries at the time. Sadly, however, a second passenger in the vehicle was pronounced deceased at the scene. That's the latest from the iMedia News Centre.
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15: This summer, we rock the docks and rule the pool. Wild Country weather.
10: A mainly dry and bright morning, turning overcast with outbreaks of rain that could be heavy throughout the afternoon. Freshening winds, occasionally strong in the south with highs of 19.

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5: The Halifax brand is being scrapped after 173 years on British high streets, and all customer accounts will be rebranded to Lloyds over time. Lloyds Banking Group, which has owned Halifax since 2009, says there's nothing that customers need to do, and they will be contacted about the changes. UK factory production has hit a 21-month high. It comes as companies stockpiled ahead of anticipated price rises and supply chain disruption following the Iran war. But fading intakes of new work meant that overall growth in the manufacturing industry slowed in June. Britain has maintained its position of one of the safest places in the world to work. An analysis by the Health and Safety Executive showed a continuing fall in the number of fatalities caused by work-related incidents. And we're being told to submit an energy meter reading with the energy price cap going up today. The average gas and electricity bill will rise by £221.
0: Wild Country Business News Update.

0: Broadcasting from the tippy top of the Flower Mound, deep in the heart of Northern Ireland, this is Wild Country, part of the iMedia Broadcasting Group. Keeping it country, Wild Country, national news.
1: From the Sky News Centre at 7, England's captain Harry Kane says he was glad to have his hero moment and lead his team into the last 16 of the World Cup. He scored twice as Thomas Tuchel's side came from behind to beat DR Congo 2-1 in Atlanta. Winger Anthony Gordon says Kane is the ultimate player to look up to.
2: It's amazing to be around him every day because when you're around someone at the elite level, he's at the very, very top of football. He's having a season that's only ever been beat by Lionel Messi, the greatest footballer of all time.
1: England travel to co-host Mexico in the next round. Belgium and the US also advanced. Forensic investigations are continuing after a shooting in Birmingham that's left a 16-year-old with potentially life-threatening injuries. Police don't think yesterday's incident in the Alum Rock area is connected to a nearby mosque. It's claimed the NHS will be forced to divert £45 billion to pay for more expensive medicines agreed under last year's US trade deal. Research published in the British Medical Journal warns of more than 200,000 extra preventable deaths. The cost of diesel's dropped by its highest amount in a single month since 2000 as falling oil prices start to filter through at the pumps. But the RAC's warning they remain higher than before the Iran war. Sources have confirmed Taylor Swift's getting married in New York tomorrow. It's understood she and American football star Travis Kelce will host more than 1,000 guests at Madison Square Garden. As more the rehearsal dinners planned tonight, New York's Mayor Zoran Mamdani's been asked about it during a heatwave briefing.
3: My recommendation to all New Yorkers is to stay inside and stay cool. And if you happen to be getting married at Madison Square Garden, you will be staying inside and you will be staying cool.
1: And two people have been arrested after scaling New York's Empire State Building in an apparent marriage proposal. They've been identified as a couple of Russian climbers who were the subject of a Netflix documentary. That's the latest. I'm Cam Hall.
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10: Thomas Tuchel is hoping to lead England into the last 16 of the World Cup. The Free Lions are taking on the Democratic Republic of Congo in Atlanta and will play co-host Mexico if they make it through. In the day's other games, Belgium take on Senegal, while another of the co-hosts, the USA, face Bosnia. After the Test series defeat against New Zealand, England turn their attention to the T20 format. Harry Brook leads the side in the first of five matches against India, having also expressed an interest in succeeding Ben Stokes as Test skipper. England's rugby union players are preparing for their clash with South Africa in Johannesburg at the weekend. Ben Earl is relishing taking on the world champions despite a poor Six Nations campaign.
11: These opportunities don't come around very often, so I for one can't wait to play and to challenge ourselves against, you know, the best team of all.
10: And at Wimbledon, former British number one Dan Evans brought the curtain down on his career in disappointing fashion after a rapid first round loss in the men's doubles.
0: Wild Country. Sport.
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3: A mainly dry and bright morning, turning overcast with outbreaks of rain that could be heavy throughout the afternoon. Freshening winds, occasionally strong in the south with highs of 19.
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4: 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Today, there'll be unexpected adventures moving in from the east, with high chances of bumping into friends and conversations that go on longer than planned. Later this week, expect a refreshing iced coffee, made for picnics with picky bits and nowhere to be until six. Because whatever the weather, with a Costa iced coffee made with heart in hand, the summer moments we love last. Costa iced coffee, made for summer.
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7: From the iMedia News Centre. A trial date has been set for the two men who deny killing children's nurse Karen Cummings in County Down in 2024. The mother of two was shot dead in her Banbridge home on the 14th of December. On Wednesday, 44-year-old Kevin McGuigan, with an address at McGabbery Prison, appeared in the dock in Belfast, and when the charge of manslaughter was put to him, he replied not guilty. Mr. McGuigan also pleaded not guilty to a number of firearm offences. His co-accused, 34-year-old Glenn King of McGilligan Prison, is facing a manslaughter charge. The court heard Mr. King intends to mount a legal application in the case against him. Details of what happened inside the Laurel Heights property were not given in court. Edwin Poots insists he acted appropriately when women complained about Jeffrey Donaldson's behaviour. The Stormont speaker said quite a number of people within the DUP knew about concerns a woman had raised about the behaviour of Jeffrey Donaldson. The South took over the presidency of the European Council yesterday morning. The rotating six-month presidency will see hundreds of meetings of European ministers and leaders throughout the rest of the year. Ireland hasn't held the presidency of the European Council since 2013. And will now play host country to many EU summits through the second half of the year. Taoiseach Micheál Martin has set out three main policy platforms for the presidency: competitiveness, values and security. A man has died following a road collision in County Fermanagh. Police said Shane Caulfield from the Portadown area was pronounced dead at the scene in Maguire's Bridge following the incident over the weekend. A police spokesman said they received a report at around 1:30 of a single vehicle collision involving a grey Volkswagen Golf on the Belfast Road. The driver of the car was later arrested. Officers attended alongside colleagues from other emergency services. Medical treatment was provided to a male driver and female passenger. They were taken onward to hospital for treatment for non-life-threatening injuries at the time. Sadly,

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4: The Village People's lead singer Victor Willis has died aged 74. The singer died following a short but aggressive illness on Monday. With the Village People, Willis achieved two UK top singles, including the YMCA and the number two single in the Navy. Next, former The Jam bass player Bruce Foxton has revealed he's been diagnosed with Parkinson's disease. It comes after the 70-year-old cancelled a number of UK shows last week due to illness. Foxton previously revealed he had been diagnosed with cancer in 2003. And the V&A's

0: David Bowie archive is to go on tour of the UK featuring 100 items related to the star. It will see a number of items which have been on public display go on show at locations across the country. It's beginning at the V&A Dundee, where the exhibition will run from November to February 2027. Exhibitions will include costumes from the singer Ziggy Stardust period.
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5: Thomas Tuchel is hoping to lead England into the last 16 of the World Cup. The Free Lions are taking on the Democratic Republic of Congo in Atlanta and will play Coos Mexico if they make it through. In the days of the games, Belgium take on Senegal, while another of the co-hosts, the USA, face Bosnia. After the Test Series defeat against New Zealand, England turn their attention to the T20 format. Harry Brook leads the side in the first of five matches against India, having also expressed an interest in succeeding Ben Stokes as Test skipper. England's rugby union players are preparing for their clash with South Africa in Johannesburg at the weekend. Ben Earl is relishing taking on the world champions despite a poor Six Nations campaign.
6: These opportunities don't come around very often, so I for one can't wait to play and to challenge ourselves against, you know, the best team of all.
5: And at Wimbledon, former British number one Dan Evans brought the curtain down on his career in disappointing fashion after a rapid first round loss in the men's doubles.
4: Wild Country. Sport.
7: Welcome back to Costa Coffee's Iced Coffee Forecast, here to update you on the week ahead. Today, there'll be unexpected adventures moving in from the east, with high chances of bumping into friends and conversations that go on longer than planned. Later this week, expect a refreshing iced coffee, made for picnics with picky bits and nowhere to be until six. Because whatever the weather, with a Costa iced coffee made with heart in hand, the summer moments we love last. Costa iced coffee, made for summer.
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1: The Village People's lead singer Victor Willis has died aged 74. The singer died following a short but aggressive illness on Monday. With the Village People, Willis achieved two UK top singles, including the YMCA and the number two single in the Navy. Next, former The Jam bass player Bruce Foxton has revealed he's been diagnosed with Parkinson's disease. It comes after the 70-year-old cancelled a number of UK shows last week due to illness. Foxton previously revealed he had been diagnosed with cancer in 2003. And the V&A's David Bowie archive is to go on tour of the UK featuring 100 items related to the star. It will see a number of items which have been on public display go on show at locations across the country. It's beginning at the V&A Dundee, where the exhibition will run from November to February 2027. Exhibitions will include costumes from the singer's Ziggy Stardust period.
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8: From the iMedia News Centre. A trial date has been set for the two men who deny killing children's nurse Karen Cummings in County Down in 2024. The mother of two was shot dead in her Banbridge home on the 14th of December. On Wednesday, 44-year-old Kevin McGuigan, with an address at McGabry Prison, appeared in the dock in Belfast, and when the charge of manslaughter was put to him, he replied not guilty. Mr. McGuigan also pleaded not guilty to a number of firearm offences. His co-accused, 34-year-old Glenn King of McGilligan Prison, is facing a manslaughter charge. The court heard Mr. King intends to mount a legal application in the case against him. Details of what happened inside the Laurel Heights property were not given in court. Edwin Poots insists he acted appropriately when women complained about Jeffrey Donaldson's behaviour. The Stormont speaker said quite a number of people within the DUP knew about concerns a woman had raised about the behaviour of Jeffrey Donaldson. The South took over the presidency of the European Council yesterday morning. The rotating six-month presidency will see hundreds of meetings of European ministers and leaders throughout the rest of the year. Ireland hasn't held the presidency of the European Council since 2013 and will now play host country to many EU summits through the second half of the year. Taoiseach Micheál Martin has set out three main policy platforms for the presidency: competitiveness, values and security. A man has died following a road collision in County Fermanagh. Police said Shane Caulfield from the Portadown area was pronounced dead at the scene in Maguire's Bridge following the incident over the weekend. A police spokesman said they received a report at around 1:30 of a single vehicle collision involving a grey Volkswagen Golf on the Belfast Road. The driver of the car was later arrested. Officers attended alongside colleagues from other emergency services. Medical treatment was provided to a male driver and female passenger. They were taken onward to hospital for treatment for non-life-threatening injuries at the time. Sadly, however, a second passenger in the vehicle was pronounced deceased at the scene. That's the latest from the iMedia News Centre.
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14: Wild Country weather.
8: A bright and breezy day with some sunny intervals. Most places should stay dry with just a chance of the odd shower in the west. Maximum temperatures of 19 degrees.

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5: The Halifax brand is being scrapped after 173 years on British high streets, and all customer accounts will be rebranded to Lloyds over time. Lloyds Banking Group, which has owned Halifax since 2009, says there's nothing that customers need to do and they will be contacted about the changes. UK factory production has hit a 21-month high. It comes as companies stockpiled ahead of anticipated price rises and supply chain disruption following the Iran war. But fading intakes of new work meant that overall growth in the manufacturing industry slowed in June. Britain has maintained its position of one of the safest places in the world to work. An analysis by the Health and Safety Executive showed a continuing fall in the number of fatalities caused by work-related incidents. And we're being told to submit an energy meter reading with the energy price cap going up today. The average gas and electricity bill will rise by £221.
0: Wild Country Business News Update. On DAB, we are
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0: Broadcasting from the tippy top of the Flower Mound, deep in the heart of Northern Ireland, this is Wild Country, part of the iMedia Broadcasting Group. Keep it at country. Wild Country. National News.
7: From the Sky News Centre at 8, England boss Thomas Tuchel's described Harry Kane as a shark after he scored both late goals in their 2-1 World Cup win against DR Congo. The captain's now scored 5 times in North America, 1 behind current joint leaders Lionel Messi and Kylian Mbappe.
8: Both of them have had an incredible tournament so far, as a lot of other players have as well. So that's you guys. You're going to compare us. You're going to put us on that pedestal. And it looks like everyone's having a pretty good tournament.
7: Kane can add to his tally in England. England's last 16 tie against co-host Mexico. The US are also through after beating Bosnia and will meet Belgium, who came from behind to get past Senegal. A teenager's been left with potentially life-threatening injuries after a shooting in Birmingham. The 16-year-old was taken to hospital after yesterday's incident in the Alum Rock area. Kyiv's mayor says 10 people have been killed after overnight Russian airstrikes hit the Ukrainian capital. Residential buildings were damaged, prompting the country's president to cut short a trip to Ireland. Health experts say a UK-US trade deal could force the NHS to divert an estimated £45 billion to pay for higher-priced medicines. Analysis published in the British Medical Journal warns reduced spending on other health interventions could increase excess preventable deaths by 229,000. Sally Gainsbury's from the Nuffield Trust.
9: Government has made it a real target for improving NHS productivity, yet we have a deal that will drastically reduce the ability for the NHS to produce health benefits.
7: Well, the government says the deal allows access to life-changing new medicines. The Bank of England's governor has ruled out any interest rate cuts for now. Andrew Bailey says the Iran conflict means there's economic uncertainty despite falling oil prices. And sources have confirmed Taylor Swift's getting married to Travis Kelce at Madison Square Garden tomorrow. It's the 4th of July weekend, a holiday known to be one of the pop star's favourites. That's the latest. I'm Cam Hall.
0: Wild Country. 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
5: Thomas Tuchel is hoping to lead England into the last 16 of the World Cup. The Free Lions are taking on the Democratic Republic of Congo in Atlanta and will play Coos Mexico if they make it through. In the days of the games, Belgium take on Senegal, while another of the co-hosts, the USA, face Bosnia. After the Test Series defeat against New Zealand, England turn their attention to the T20 format. Harry Brook leads the side in the first of five matches against India, having also expressed an interest in succeeding Ben Stokes as Test skipper. England's rugby union players are preparing for their clash with South Africa in Johannesburg at the weekend. Ben Earl is relishing taking on the world champions despite a poor Six Nations campaign.
6: These opportunities don't come around very often, so I for one can't wait to play and to challenge ourselves against, you know, the best team of all.
5: And at Wimbledon, former British number one Dan Evans brought the curtain down on his career in disappointing fashion after a rapid first round loss in the men's doubles.
0: Wild Country. Sport.
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3: A bright and breezy day with some sunny intervals. Most places should stay dry with just a chance of the odd shower in the west. Maximum temperatures of 19 degrees.
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4: 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Later this week, expect a refreshing iced coffee, made for picnics with picky bits and nowhere to be until six. Because whatever the weather, with a Costa iced coffee made with heart in hand, the summer moments we love last. Costa iced coffee, made for summer.
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7: From the iMedia News Centre, a trial date has been set for the two men who denied killing children's nurse Karen Cummings in County Down in 2024. The mother of two was shot dead in her Banbridge home on the 14th of December. On Wednesday, 44-year-old Kevin McGuigan, with an address at McGabry Prison, appeared in the dock in Belfast, and when the charge of manslaughter was put to him, he replied not guilty. Mr. McGuigan also pleaded not guilty to a number of firearm offences. His co-accused, 34-year-old Glenn King of McGilligan Prison, is facing a manslaughter charge. The court heard Mr. King intends to mount a legal application in the case against him. Details of what happened inside the Laurel Heights property were not given in court. Edwin Poots insists he acted appropriately when women complained about Jeffrey Donaldson's behaviour. The Stormont speaker said quite a number of people within the DUP knew about concerns a woman had raised about the behaviour of Jeffrey Donaldson. The South took over the presidency of the European Council yesterday morning. The rotating six-month presidency will see hundreds of meetings of European ministers and leaders throughout the rest of the year. Ireland hasn't held the presidency of the European Council since 2013. And will now play host country to many EU summits through the second half of the year. Taoiseach Micheál Martin has set out three main policy platforms for the presidency: competitiveness, values and security. A man has died following a road collision in County Fermanagh. Police said Shane Caulfield from the Portadown area was pronounced dead at the scene in Maguire's Bridge following the incident over the weekend. A police spokesman said they received a report at around 1:30 of a single vehicle collision involving a grey Volkswagen Golf on the Belfast Road. The driver of the car was later arrested. Officers attended alongside colleagues from other emergency services. Medical treatment was provided to a male driver and female passenger. They were taken onward to hospital for treatment for non-life-threatening injuries at the time. Sadly, however, a second passenger in the vehicle was pronounced deceased at the scene. That's the latest from the iMedia News Centre.
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4: The Village People's lead singer Victor Willis has died aged 74. The singer died following a short but aggressive illness on Monday. With the Village People, Willis achieved two UK top singles, including the YMCA and the number two single in the Navy. Next, former The Jam bass player Bruce Foxton has revealed he's been diagnosed with Parkinson's disease. It comes after the 70-year-old cancelled a number of UK shows last week due to illness. Foxton previously revealed he had been diagnosed with cancer in 2003. And the V&A's David Bowie archive is to go on tour of the UK featuring 100 items related to the star. It will see a number of items which have been on public display go on show at locations across the country. It's beginning at the V&A Dundee, where the exhibition will run from November to February 2027. Exhibitions will include costumes from the singer's Ziggy Stardust period.
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5: England through to the last 16 of the World Cup. DR Congo scored within the first 7 minutes, but with 15 minutes to go, Harry Kane equalised and just for good measure knocked in another one in the 86th minute. Winger Bukayo Saka, who was on the bench last night, says it's all about teamwork.
6: Being a good teammate as well is important, because if you're not playing, you need to be there for your brothers and encourage them. And, you know, if you see something on the pitch that they can do better, you can also say it to them. You know, taking that accountability and pushing each other is going to help us go over the line.
5: They now face Mexico in the early hours of Monday. Belgium are through. They beat Senegal 3-2 with a penalty in the 125th minute. And one other bit of footy news. Spurs are set to smash their transfer record for the second time this week. They've agreed to sign Newcastle midfielder Sando Tonali in a deal worth up to £100 million. Finally, at Wimbledon, Novak Djokovic bagged a quick-fire win over Stefanos Tsitsipas to reach the third round, and four-time Grand Slam champion Naomi Osaka eased into the third round with a straight sets win over Anastasia Gasanova.
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7: Welcome back to Costa Coffee's Iced Coffee Forecast, here to update you on the week ahead. Today, there'll be unexpected adventures moving in from the east, with high chances of bumping into friends and conversations that go on longer than planned. Later this week, expect a refreshing iced coffee, made for picnics with picky bits and nowhere to be until six. Because whatever the weather, with a Costa iced coffee made with heart in hand, the summer moments we love last. Costa iced coffee, made for summer.
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1: Canada is to compete at the 2027 Eurovision Song Contest. The European Broadcasting Union says while born in Europe, the contest continues to welcome the world. Canadian-born singer Celine Dion won the 1988 contest representing Switzerland. A West End theatre is to be renamed in honour of the late playwright Sir Tom Stoppard. The Duke of York Theatre will be named the Tom Stoppard Theatre in tribute to the acclaimed writer who died in November 2025. Lethal Weapon actor Danny Glover has revealed he's been living with Alzheimer's disease for several years. The 79-year-old announced the news during an interview on American television and explained he'd been diagnosed not long after receiving an honorary Oscar in 2022. And former Doctor Who star Sharon D. Clarke says she hopes audiences will be transformed after seeing her play Othello. The 59-year-old actress has been cast in the Royal Shakespeare Company's production, which reimagines the character as a black lesbian.
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10: From the iMedia News Centre, a trial date has been set for the two men who deny killing children's nurse Karen Cummings in County Down in 2024. The mother of two was shot dead in her Banbridge home on the 14th of December. On Wednesday, 44-year-old Kevin McGuigan, with an address at McGabry Prison, appeared in the dock in Belfast, and when the charge of manslaughter was put to him, he replied not guilty. Mr. McGuigan also pleaded not guilty to a number of firearm offences. His co-accused, 34-year-old Glenn King of McGilligan Prison, is facing a manslaughter charge. The court heard Mr. King intends to mount a legal application in the case against him. Details of what happened inside the Laurel Heights property were not given in court. Edwin Poots insists he acted appropriately when women complained about Jeffrey Donaldson's behaviour. The Stormont speaker said quite a number of people within the DUP knew about concerns a woman had raised about the behaviour of Jeffrey Donaldson. The South took over the presidency of the European Council yesterday morning. The rotating six-month presidency will see hundreds of meetings of European ministers and leaders throughout the rest of the year. Ireland hasn't held the presidency of the European Council since 2013 and will now play host country to many EU summits through the second half of the year. Taoiseach Micheál Martin has set out three main policy platforms for the presidency: competitiveness, values and security. A man has died following a road collision in County Fermanagh. Police said Shane Caulfield from the Portadown area was pronounced dead at the scene in Maguire's Bridge following the incident over the weekend. A police spokesman said they received a report at around 1:30 of a single vehicle collision involving a grey Volkswagen Golf on the Belfast Road. The driver of the car was later arrested. Officers attended alongside colleagues from other emergency services. Medical treatment was provided to a male driver and female passenger. They were taken onward to hospital for treatment for non-life-threatening injuries at the time. Sadly, however, a second passenger in the vehicle was pronounced deceased at the scene. That's the latest from the iMedia News Centre.
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15: 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Wild Country
10: weather. A bright and breezy day with some sunny intervals. Most places should stay dry with just a chance of the odd shower in the west. Maximum temperatures of 19 degrees.

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5: Stocks ended mixed in London on Wednesday amid worries about a potential rate hike in the US. The FTSE 100 closed down 18 points at 10,478. Bluecrest Capital, owned by the billionaire Michael Platt, says the UK is no longer a serious contender as a place to do business. The comments come after they lost a £200 million legal battle against the UK tax authorities. They've been in dispute with HMRC for 4 years about how payouts for hedge fund traders should be taxed. Getty Images has scrapped its $3.7 billion merger with rival Shutterstock. Britain's competition watchdog has ruled it must offload part of the business in order to give the deal the green light. The two companies had agreed to tie up in January to bring together two of the biggest players in images and video, but the CMA says it could lead to less choice and higher prices. And local councillors in Halifax have spoken of their sadness after it was confirmed that the name Halifax would disappear from high streets across the country.
0: Wild Country Business News Update.
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3: From the Sky News Centre at 9, Captain Harry Kane's two late goals helped him keep pace with the World Cup's top scorers and saved England from a shock exit against DR Congo. Their 2-1 win sets up a last 16 match with co-host Mexico in the early hours of Monday. The supporters in Atlanta were relieved.
4: As usual, Harry Kane comes and rescues the day, doesn't he? Absolutely brilliant.
5: We were thinking we're going home. We both thought it, that we were going home.
6: Harry Kane's done it, 2-1. Come on, England, it's coming all!
3: Belgium and the USA will play each other after wins against Senegal and Bosnia, respectively. The Prime Minister will make a formal apology on behalf of the state this morning to all those affected by historical forced adoptions in England and Wales. Sir Keir Starmer will meet campaigners in Downing Street beforehand. An estimated 185,000 babies were taken from unmarried mothers and placed for adoption between 1949 and 1976. Education Secretary Bridget Phillipson addressed the matter before a committee last month.
7: The Prime Minister will have more to say on this shameful period in our history, reflecting the gravity of what has happened. But here and now, let me say to all of those affected, you will get the apology that you so profoundly deserve.
3: Kyiv's mayor says 10 people have been killed during overnight Russian attacks on the Ukrainian capital. A 9-story residential building partially collapsed. Ministers are talking up access to life-changing new medicines following last year's US trade deal. It's despite concerns raised in a study that it will take £45 billion away from other parts of the NHS and cause more than 200,000 extra preventable deaths. The body, which looks into potential miscarriages of justice, has been told to urgently improve. An independent review found interns doing work at the Criminal Cases Review Commission, which wasn't checked. And sources have confirmed Taylor Swift's getting married tomorrow. It's understood 1,000 guests will celebrate her love story with Travis Kelce in New York. That's the latest. I'm Cam Hall.
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11: From the iMedia News Centre. A trial date has been set for the two men who denied killing children's nurse Karen Cummings in County Down in 2024. The mother of two was shot dead in her Banbridge home on the 14th of December. On Wednesday, 44-year-old Kevin McGuigan, with an address at McGabry Prison, appeared in the dock in Belfast, and when the charge of manslaughter was put to him, he replied not guilty. Mr. McGuigan also pleaded not guilty to a number of firearm offences. His co-accused, 34-year-old Glenn King of McGilligan Prison, is facing a manslaughter charge. The court heard Mr. King intends to mount a legal application in the case against him. Details of what happened inside the Laurel Heights property were not given in court. Edwin Poots insists he acted appropriately when women complained about Jeffrey Donaldson's behaviour. The Stormont speaker said quite a number of people within the DUP knew about concerns a woman had raised about the behaviour of Jeffrey Donaldson. The South took over the presidency of the European Council yesterday morning. The rotating six-month presidency will see hundreds of meetings of European ministers and leaders throughout the rest of the year. Ireland hasn't held the presidency of the European Council since 2013 and will now play host country to many EU summits through the second half of the year. Taoiseach Micheál Martin has set out three main policy platforms for the presidency: competitiveness, values and security. A man has died following a road collision in County Fermanagh. Police said Shane Caulfield from the Portadown area was pronounced dead at the scene in Maguire's Bridge following the incident over the weekend. A police spokesman said they received a report at around 1:30 of a single vehicle collision involving a grey Volkswagen Golf on the Belfast Road. The driver of the car was later arrested. Officers attended alongside colleagues from other emergency services. Medical treatment was provided to a male driver and female passenger. They were taken onward to hospital for treatment for non-life-threatening injuries at the time. Sadly, however, a second passenger in the vehicle was pronounced deceased at the scene. That's the latest from the iMedia News Centre.
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12: England are through to the last 16 of the World Cup. DR Congo scored within the first 7 minutes, but with 15 minutes to go, Harry Kane equalised and just for good measure knocked in another one in the 86th minute. Winger Bukayo Saka, who was on the bench last night, says it's all about teamwork.
13: Being a good teammate as well is important, because if you're not playing, you need to be there for your brothers and encourage them. And, you know, if you see something on the pitch that they can do better, you can also say it to them. You know, taking that accountability and pushing each other is going to help us go over the line.
12: They now face Mexico in the early hours of Monday. Belgium are through. They beat Senegal 3-2 with a penalty in the 125th minute. And one other bit of footy news. Spurs are set to smash their transfer record for the second time this week. They've agreed to sign Newcastle midfielder Sandro Tonali in a deal worth up to £100 million. Finally, at Wimbledon, Novak Djokovic bagged a quick-fire win over Stefanos Tsitsipas to reach the third round. And four-time Grand Slam champion Naomi Osaka eased into the third round with a straight sets win over Anastasia Gasanova.
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nice little old orchard shack. His real name was Jackson Taylor, but I called him Applejack. Now old Applejack was loved by everyone he ever knew. Applejack picked apples, but he picked the banjo too.

bright and breezy day with some sunny intervals. Most places should stay dry with just a chance of the odd shower in the west. Maximum temperatures of 19 degrees.

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5: Canada is to compete at the 2027 Eurovision Song Contest. The European Broadcasting Union says while born in Europe, the contest continues to welcome the world. Canadian-born singer Celine Dion won the 1988 contest representing Switzerland. A West End theatre is to be renamed in honour of the late playwright Sir Tom Stoppard. The Duke of York Theatre will be named the Tom Stoppard Theatre in tribute to the acclaimed writer who died in November 2025. Lethal Weapon actor Danny Glover has revealed he's been living with Alzheimer's disease for several years. The 79-year-old announced the news during an interview on American television and explained he'd been diagnosed not long after receiving an honorary Oscar in 2022. And former Doctor Who star Sharon D. Clarke says she hopes audiences will be transformed after seeing her play Othello. The 59-year-old actress has been cast in the role Shakespeare Company's production, which reimagines the character as a black lesbian.
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6: From the iMedia News Centre, a trial date has been set for the two men who deny killing children's nurse Karen Cummings in County Down in 2024. The mother of two was shot dead in her Banbridge home on the 14th of December. On Wednesday, 44-year-old Kevin McGuigan, with an address at McGabbery Prison, appeared in the dock in Belfast, and when the charge of manslaughter was put to him, he replied not guilty. Mr. McGuigan also pleaded not guilty to a number of firearm offences. His co-accused, 34-year-old Glenn King of McGilligan Prison, is facing a manslaughter charge. The court heard Mr. King intends to mount a legal application in the case against him. Details of what happened inside the Laurel Heights property were not given in court. Edwin Poots insists he acted appropriately when women complained about Jeffrey Donaldson's behaviour. The Stormont speaker said quite a number of people within the DUP knew about concerns a woman had raised about the behaviour of Jeffrey Donaldson. The South took over the presidency of the European Council yesterday morning. The rotating six-month presidency will see hundreds of meetings of European ministers and leaders throughout the rest of the year. Ireland hasn't held the presidency of the European Council since 2013 and will now play host country to many EU summits through the second half of the year. Taoiseach Micheál Martin has set out three main policy platforms for the presidency: competitiveness, values and security. A man has died following a road collision in County Fermanagh. Police said Shane Caulfield from the Portadown area was pronounced dead at the scene in Maguire's Bridge following the incident over the weekend. A police spokesman said they received a report at around 1:30 of a single vehicle collision involving a grey Volkswagen Golf on the Belfast Road. The driver of the car was later arrested. Officers attended alongside colleagues from other emergency services. Medical treatment was provided to a male driver and female passenger. They were taken onward to hospital for treatment for non-life-threatening injuries at the time. Sadly, however, a second passenger in the vehicle was pronounced deceased at the scene. That's the latest from the iMedia News Centre.
7: Who cares if it's basic? You deserve that little green drink with the cream. So go on. 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
8: England are through to the last 16 of the World Cup. DR Congo scored within the first 7 minutes, but with 15 minutes to go, Harry Kane equalised and just for good measure knocked in another one in the 86th minute. Winger Bukayo Saka, who was on the bench last night, says it's all about teamwork.
9: Being a good teammate as well is important, because if you're not playing, you need to be there for your brothers and encourage them. And, you know, if you see something on the pitch that they can do better, you can also say it to them. You know, taking that accountability and pushing each other is going to help us go over the line.
8: They now face Mexico in the early hours of Monday. Belgium are through. They beat Senegal 3-2 with a penalty in the 125th minute. And one other bit of footy news. Spurs are set to smash their transfer record for the second time this week. They've agreed to sign Newcastle midfielder Sandro Tonali in a deal worth up to £100 million. Finally, at Wimbledon, Novak Djokovic bagged a quick-fire win over Stefanos Tsitsipas to reach the third round, and four-time Grand Slam champion Naomi Osaka eased into the third round with a straight sets win over Anastasia Gasanova.
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2: Stocks ended mixed in London on Wednesday amid worries about a potential rate hike in the US. The FTSE 100 closed down 18 points at 10,478. Bluecrest Capital, owned by the billionaire Michael Platt, says the UK is no longer a serious contender as a place to do business. The comments come after they lost a £200 million legal battle against the UK tax authorities. They've been in dispute with HMRC for 4 years about how payouts for hedge fund traders should be taxed. Getty Images has scrapped its $3.7 billion merger with rival Shutterstock. Britain's competition watchdog has ruled it must offload part of the business in order to give the deal the green light. The two companies had agreed a tie-up in January to bring together two of the biggest players in images and video, but the CMA says it could lead to less choice and higher prices. And local councillors in Halifax have spoken of their sadness after it was confirmed that the name Halifax would disappear from high streets across the country.
1: Wild Country Business News Update.
3: Booking.com is the easiest way from a traffic jam to the freedom of a car that takes you far away from it. Booking.com. Booking.yeah.
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0: Broadcasting from the tippy top of the Flower Mound, deep in the heart of Northern Ireland. 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
1: From the Sky News Centre at 10, boss Thomas Tuchel's urged parents to let their kids miss school so they can watch England's World Cup clash with Mexico. Last night's nervy win over DR Congo set up a meeting with the co-hosts in the last 16, which will kick off at 1am on Monday. It could mean bleary eyes in offices and classrooms. Here's the view of England's head coach.
2: Write an excuse for school and let them watch football. Come on, there's so much school to go to, but World Cup is every 4 years. Let them watch. There will be a big match on in 4 days, and we need the support of everyone, and especially of the children.
1: A teenager has been arrested on suspicion of attempted murder over a shooting in Birmingham. The 17-year-old's been questioned after an attack in Alum Rock yesterday evening. A boy who's 16 is in hospital in a critical condition. Mothers and children will finally hear the government say sorry later for the harm caused by forced adoptions. An estimated 185,000 babies were taken off unmarried mums in England and Wales in the 50s, 60s and 70s. Russian airstrikes have killed 10 people in Ukraine's capital, Kyiv. The city's mayor says some people are trapped in burning residential buildings there. An independent review says the Criminal Cases Review Commission, which examines potential miscarriages of justice, needs to urgently improve. The report criticises delays, overloading interns and not checking their work properly. It's after criticism over the handling of Andrew Malkinson's wrongful rape conviction. Dame Vera Beds, the interim chair of the CCRC.
3: Actual people who make the decision to send the case to a commissioner saying it should go to the Court of Appeal or it should not, that their work is checked at every stage so that we're assured that their decision making is accurate. We will put that in place.
1: And young workers reportedly feel undervalued and overlooked. Research found half of 18 to 25-year-olds reckon targets are put over well-being. That's the latest. I'm Cam Hall.
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9: From the iMedia News Centre. A trial date has been set for the two men who deny killing children's nurse Karen Cummings in County Down in 2024. The mother of two was shot dead in her Banbridge home on the 14th of December. On Wednesday, 44-year-old Kevin McGuigan, with an address at McGabry Prison, appeared in the dock in Belfast, and when the charge of manslaughter was put to him, he replied not guilty. Mr. McGuigan also pleaded not guilty to a number of firearm offences. His co-accused, 34-year-old Glenn King of McGilligan Prison, is facing a manslaughter charge. The court heard Mr. King intends to mount a legal application in the case against him. Details of what happened inside the Laurel Heights property were not given in court. Edwin Poots insists he acted appropriately when women complained about Jeffrey Donaldson's behaviour. The Stormont speaker said quite a number of people within the DUP knew about concerns a woman had raised about the behaviour of Jeffrey Donaldson. The South took over the presidency of the European Council yesterday morning. The rotating six-month presidency will see hundreds of meetings of European ministers and leaders throughout the rest of the year. Ireland hasn't held the presidency of the European Council since 2013 and will now play host country to many EU summits through the second half of the year. Taoiseach Micheál Martin has set out three main policy platforms for the presidency: competitiveness, values and security. A man has died following a road collision in County Fermanagh. Police said Shane Caulfield from the Portadown area was pronounced dead at the scene in Maguire's Bridge following the incident over the weekend. A police spokesman said they received a report at around 1:30 of a single vehicle collision involving a grey Volkswagen Golf on the Belfast Road. The driver of the car was later arrested. Officers attended alongside colleagues from other emergency services. Medical treatment was provided to a male driver and female passenger. They were taken onward to hospital for treatment for non-life-threatening injuries at the time. Sadly, however, a second passenger in the vehicle was pronounced deceased at the scene. That's the latest from the iMedia News Centre.
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13: England are through to the last 16 of the World Cup. DR Congo scored within the first 7 minutes, but with 15 minutes to go, Harry Kane equalised and just for good measure knocked in another one in the 86th minute. Winger Bukayo Saka, who was on the bench last night, says it's all about teamwork.
14: Being a good team as well is important, because if you're not playing, you need to be there for your brothers and encourage them. And, you know, if you see something on the pitch that they can do better, you can also say it to them. You know, taking that accountability and pushing each other is going to help us go over the line.
13: They now face Mexico in the early hours of Monday. Belgium are through. They beat Senegal 3-2 with a penalty in the 125th minute. And one other bit of footy news. Spurs are set to smash their transfer record for the second time this week. They've agreed to sign Newcastle midfielder Sandro Tonali in a deal worth up to £100 million. Finally, at Wimbledon, Novak Djokovic bagged a quick-fire win over Stefanos Tsitsipas to reach the third round, and four-time Grand Slam champion Naomi Osaka eased into the third round with a straight sets win over Anastasia Gasanova.
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6: Canada is to compete at the 2027 Eurovision Song Contest. The European Broadcasting Union says while born in Europe, the contest continues to welcome the world. Canadian-born singer Celine Dion won the 1988 contest representing Switzerland. A West End theatre is to be renamed in honour of the late playwright Sir Tom Stoppard. The Duke of York Theatre will be named the Tom Stoppard Theatre in tribute to the acclaimed writer who died in November 2025. Lethal Weapon actor Danny Glover has revealed he's been living with Alzheimer's disease for several years. The 79-year-old announced the news during an interview on American television and explained he'd been diagnosed not long after receiving an honorary Oscar in 2022. And former Doctor Who star Sharon D. Clarke says she hopes audiences will be transformed after seeing her play Othello. The 59-year-old actress has been cast in the Royal Shakespeare Company's production, which reimagines the character as a black lesbian.
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3: From the iMedia News Centre, a trial date has been set for the two men who denied killing children's nurse Karen Cummings in County Down in 2024. The mother of two was shot dead in her Banbridge home on the 14th of December. On Wednesday, 44-year-old Kevin McGuigan, with an address at McGabbery Prison, appeared in the dock in Belfast, and when the charge of manslaughter was put to him, he replied not guilty. Mr. McGuigan also pleaded not guilty to a number of firearm offences. His co-accused, 34-year-old Glenn King of McGilligan Prison, is facing a manslaughter charge. The court heard Mr. King intends to mount a legal application in the case against him. Details of what happened inside the Laurel Heights property were not given in court. Edwin Poots insists he acted appropriately when women complained about Jeffrey Donaldson's behaviour. The Stormont speaker said quite a number of people within the DUP knew about concerns a woman had raised about the behaviour of Jeffrey Donaldson. The South took over the presidency of the European Council yesterday morning. The rotating six-month presidency will see hundreds of meetings of European ministers and leaders throughout the rest of the year. Ireland hasn't held the presidency of the European Council since 2013 and will now play host country to many EU summits through the second half of the year. Taoiseach Micheál Martin has set out three main policy platforms for the presidency: competitiveness, values and security. A man has died following a road collision in County Fermanagh. Police said Shane Caulfield from the Portadown area was pronounced dead at the scene in Maguire's Bridge following the incident over the weekend. A police spokesman said they received a report at around 1:30 of a single vehicle collision involving a grey Volkswagen Golf on the Belfast Road. The driver of the car was later arrested. Officers attended alongside colleagues from other emergency services. Medical treatment was provided to a male driver and female passenger. They were taken onward to hospital for treatment for non-life-threatening injuries at the time. Sadly, however, a second passenger in the vehicle was pronounced deceased at the scene. That's the latest from the iMedia News Centre.
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5: England are through to the last 16 of the World Cup. DR Congo scored within the first 7 minutes, but with 15 minutes to go, Harry Kane equalised and, just for good measure, knocked in another one in the 86th minute. Winger Bukayo Saka, who was on the bench last night, says it's all about teamwork.
6: Being a good teammate as well is important, because if you're not playing, you need to be there for your brothers and encourage them. And, you know, if you see something on the pitch that they can do better, you can also say it to them. You know, taking that accountability and pushing each other is going to help us go over the line.
5: They now face Mexico in the early hours of Monday. Belgium are through. They beat Senegal 3-2 with a penalty in the 125th minute. And one other bit of footy news. Spurs are set to smash their transfer record for the second time this week. They've agreed to sign Newcastle midfielder Sando Tonali in a deal worth up to £100 million. Finally, at Wimbledon, Novak Djokovic bagged a quick-fire win over Stefanos Tsitsipas to reach the third round. And four-time Grand Slam champion Naomi Osaka eased into the third round with a straight sets win over Anastasia Gasanova.
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2: Stocks ended mixed in London on Wednesday amid worries about a potential rate hike in the US. The FTSE 100 closed down 18 points at 10,478. Bluecrest Capital, owned by the billionaire Michael Platt, says the UK is no longer a serious contender as a place to do business. The comments come after they lost a £200 million legal battle against the UK tax authorities. They've been in dispute with HMRC for 4 years about how payouts for hedge fund traders should be taxed. Getty Images has scrapped its $3.7 billion merger with rival Shutterstock. Britain's competition watchdog has ruled it must offload part of the business in order to give the deal the green light. The two companies had agreed a tie-up in January to bring together two of the biggest players in images and video, but the CMA says it could lead to less choice and higher prices. And local councillors in Halifax have spoken of their sadness after it was confirmed that the name Halifax would disappear from high streets across the country.
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0: Broadcasting from the tippy top of the Flower Mound, deep in the heart of Northern Ireland. 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
1: From the Sky News Centre at 11, Keir Starmer will say sorry this morning over decades of forced adoptions in England and Wales. Around 185,000 children were taken from their unmarried mothers in the 1950s, 60s and 70s. A report 4 years ago found governments then bore ultimate responsibility for causing pain and suffering. Campaigner Karen Constantine says it's long overdue.
2: The reason it's vital is the ageing profile of the people that were impacted. And this wasn't 185,000 people. This is more like 500,000 people that were impacted by this heinous practice.
1: There have already been apologies from Welsh and Scottish ministers. A teenager's been arrested on suspicion of attempted murder after a 16-year-old was shot in the Alum Rock area of Birmingham. The boy's in hospital with critical injuries. 17 civilians are reported dead after Russian drone and missile attacks on Kyiv overnight. The country's foreign ministers called it a night of horror. The cost of diesels dropped by its highest amount in a single month since 2000, but the RAC's warning oil prices still remain higher than before the Iran war. School can wait is the message from England's head coach to the nation's youngsters as he urged them to stay up for Monday's overnight World Cup match with Mexico. They're into the last 16 after Harry Kane scored both goals in the 2-1 win over DR Congo. Dave Bricknell, who's the England captain's former youth coach, admits things could have been very different.
3: He volunteered to go in goal. He done very well in goal. And I thought, great, we've got a goalkeeper. And then one of his friends' mothers come up to me and went, Dave, he's not a goalkeeper. He plays on pitch, and he went on pitch. And the rest, as I say, is history.
1: And Tottenham have confirmed the signing of West Ham midfielder Mateus Fernandes. His £85 million transfer fee could be eclipsed later by Newcastle's Sandro Tonali. He's having a medical. That's the latest. I'm Cam Hall.
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10: From the iMedia News Centre. A trial date has been set for the two men who deny killing children's nurse Karen Cummings in County Down in 2024. The mother of two was shot dead in her Banbridge home on the 14th of December. On Wednesday, 44-year-old Kevin McGuigan, with an address at McGabry Prison, appeared in the dock in Belfast, and when the charge of manslaughter was put to him, he replied not guilty. Mr. McGuigan also pleaded not guilty to a number of firearm offences. His co-accused, 34-year-old Glenn King of McGilligan Prison, is facing a manslaughter charge. The court heard Mr. King intends to mount a legal application in the case against him. Details of what happened inside the Laurel Heights property were not given in court. Edwin Poots insists he acted appropriately when women complained about Jeffrey Donaldson's behaviour. The Stormont speaker said quite a number of people within the DUP knew about concerns a woman had raised about the behaviour of Jeffrey Donaldson. The South took over the presidency of the European Council yesterday morning. The rotating six-month presidency will see hundreds of meetings of European ministers and leaders throughout the rest of the year. Ireland hasn't held the presidency of the European Council since 2013 and will now play host country to many EU summits through the second half of the year. Taoiseach Micheál Martin has set out three main policy platforms for the presidency: competitiveness, values and security. A man has died following a road collision in County Fermanagh. Police said Shane Caulfield from the Portadown area was pronounced dead at the scene in Maguire's Bridge following the incident over the weekend. A police spokesman said they received a report at around 1:30 of a single vehicle collision involving a grey Volkswagen Golf on the Belfast Road. The driver of the car was later arrested. Officers attended alongside colleagues from other emergency services. Medical treatment was provided to a male driver and female passenger. They were taken onward to hospital for treatment for non-life-threatening injuries at the time. Sadly, however, a second passenger in the vehicle was pronounced deceased at the scene. That's the latest from the iMedia News Centre.
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14: England are through to the last 16 of the World Cup. DR Congo scored within the first 7 minutes, but with 15 minutes to go, Harry Kane equalised and just for good measure knocked in another one in the 86th minute. Winger Bukayo Saka, who was on the bench last night, says it's all about teamwork.
15: Being a good teammate as well is important, because if you're not playing, you need to be there for your brothers and encourage them. And, you know, if you see something on the pitch that they can do better, you can also say it to them. You know, taking that accountability and pushing each other is going to help us go over the line.
14: They now face Mexico in the early hours of Monday. Belgium are through. They beat Senegal 3-2 with a penalty in the 125th minute. And one other bit of footy news. Spurs are set to smash their transfer record for the second time this week. They've agreed to sign Newcastle midfielder Sandro Tonali in a deal worth up to £100 million. Finally, at Wimbledon, Novak Djokovic bagged a quick-fire win over Stefanos Tsitsipas to reach the third round, and four-time Grand Slam champion Naomi Osaka eased into the third round with a straight sets win over Anastasia Gasanova.
0: Wild Country Sport.
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6: Canada is to compete at the 2027 Eurovision Song Contest. The European Broadcasting Union says while born in Europe, the contest continues to welcome the world. Canadian-born singer Celine Dion won the 1988 contest representing Switzerland. A West End theatre is to be renamed in honour of the late playwright Sir Tom Stoppard. The Duke of York Theatre will be named the Tom Stoppard Theatre in tribute to the acclaimed writer who died in November 2025. Lethal Weapon actor Danny Glover has revealed he's been living with Alzheimer's disease for several years. The 79-year-old announced the news during an interview on American television and explained he'd been diagnosed not long after receiving an honorary Oscar in 2022. And former Doctor Who star Sharon D. Clarke says she hopes audiences will be transformed after seeing her play Othello. The 59-year-old actress has been cast in the Royal Shakespeare Company's production, which reimagines the character as a black lesbian.
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3: From the iMedia News Centre, a trial date has been set for the two men who denied killing children's nurse Karen Cummings in County Down in 2024. The mother of two was shot dead in her Banbridge home on the 14th of December. On Wednesday, 44-year-old Kevin McGuigan, with an address at McGabbery Prison, appeared in the dock in Belfast, and when the charge of manslaughter was put to him, he replied not guilty. Mr. McGuigan also pleaded not guilty to a number of firearm offences. His co-accused, 34-year-old Glenn King of McGilligan Prison, is facing a manslaughter charge. The court heard Mr. King intends to mount a legal application in the case against him. Details of what happened inside the Laurel Heights property were not given in court. Edwin Poots insists he acted appropriately when women complained about Jeffrey Donaldson's behaviour. The Stormont speaker said quite a number of people within the DUP knew about concerns a woman had raised about the behaviour of Jeffrey Donaldson. The South took over the presidency of the European Council yesterday morning. The rotating six-month presidency will see hundreds of meetings of European ministers and leaders throughout the rest of the year. Ireland hasn't held the presidency of the European Council since 2013 and will now play host country to many EU summits through the second half of the year. Taoiseach Micheál Martin has set out three main policy platforms for the presidency: competitiveness, values and security. A man has died following a road collision in County Fermanagh. Police said Shane Caulfield from the Portadown area was pronounced dead at the scene in Maguire's Bridge following the incident over the weekend. A police spokesman said they received a report at around 1:30 of a single vehicle collision involving a grey Volkswagen Golf on the Belfast Road. The driver of the car was later arrested. Officers attended alongside colleagues from other emergency services. Medical treatment was provided to a male driver and female passenger. They were taken onward to hospital for treatment for non-life-threatening injuries at the time. Sadly, however, a second passenger in the vehicle was pronounced deceased at the scene. That's the latest from the iMedia News Centre.
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5: England are through to the last 16 of the World Cup. DR Congo scored within the first 7 minutes, but with 15 minutes to go, Harry Kane equalised and, just for good measure, knocked in another one in the 86th minute. Winger Bukayo Saka, who was on the bench last night, says it's all about teamwork.
6: Being a good teammate as well is important, because if you're not playing, you need to be there for your brothers and encourage them. And, you know, if you see something on the pitch that they can do better, you can also say it to them. You know, taking that accountability and pushing each other is going to help us go over the line.
5: They now face Mexico in the early hours of Monday. Belgium are through. They beat Senegal 3-2 with a penalty in the 125th minute. And one other bit of footy news. Spurs

0: set to smash their transfer record for the second time this week. They've agreed to sign Newcastle midfielder Sandro Tonali in a deal worth up to £100 million. Finally, at Wimbledon, Novak Djokovic bagged a quick-fire win over Stefanos Tsitsipas to reach the third round, and four-time Grand Slam champion Naomi Osaka eased into the third round with a straight sets win over Anastasia Gasanova.
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Another pipe.

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2: Stocks ended mixed in London on Wednesday amid worries about a potential rate hike in the US. The FTSE 100 closed down 18 points at 10,478. Bluecrest Capital, owned by the billionaire Michael Platt, says the UK is no longer a serious contender as a place to do business. The comments come after they lost a £200 million legal battle against the UK tax authorities. They've been in dispute with HMRC for 4 years about how payouts for hedge fund traders should be taxed. Getty Images has scrapped its $3.7 billion merger with rival Shutterstock. Britain's competition watchdog has ruled it must offload part of the business in order to give the deal the green light. The two companies had agreed a tie-up in January to bring together two of the biggest players in images and video, but the CMA says it could lead to less choice and higher prices. And local councillors in Halifax have spoken of their sadness after it was confirmed that the name Halifax would disappear from high streets across the country.
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1: From the Sky News Centre at midday, Keir Starmer's apologised on behalf of the state to survivors of forced adoption, calling it a stain on our history. An estimated 185,000 unmarried mothers had babies taken away in England and Wales during the 50s, 60s and 70s. In the Commons, the Prime Minister says he found it hard to read their testimonies.
2: Mothers, many young, vulnerable and without support, were coerced, bullied or misled into feeling that they had no choice but to have their children taken away from them.
1: At least 17 people have been killed and dozens injured in a Russian drone and missile attack on Kyiv. Kremlin spokesman Dmitry Peskov says the overnight strikes had been aimed at military targets. That's despite damage to residential buildings, including the partial collapse of six floors of an apartment block. Military analyst Robert Clark says it seems to be in retaliation over pressure Russia's receiving on the battlefield.
3: I mean, it's classic Russian and particularly President Putin operation, which is, as soon as Russia are pressed in any meaningful way, they seek to press advantage against the Ukrainian population and wreak terror across cities, which is exactly what they've done.
1: A 17-year-old boy's been questioned on suspicion of attempted murder after another teenager was shot in Birmingham. Last night's incident in Alum Rock has left a 16-year-old in a critical condition. The government says it accepts all recommendations for change made by the public inquiry into the Southport stabbings. It found the attack could and should have been prevented and identified fundamental failings. England boss Thomas Tuchel suggested parents should let their children skip school on Monday after supporting the Three Lions at the World Cup. Their last 16 tie with co-host Mexico will kick off at 1 a.m. And Graham Norton's been spotted arriving in New York City as a rumoured guest for Taylor Swift's wedding. Sources say she'll wed Travis Kelce tomorrow. That's the latest. I'm Cam Hall.
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9: From the iMedia News Centre, a trial date has been set for the two men who denied killing children's nurse Karen Cummings in County Down in 2024. The mother of two was shot dead in her Banbridge home on the 14th of December. On Wednesday, 44-year-old Kevin McGuigan, with an address at McGabbery Prison, appeared in the dock in Belfast, and when the charge of manslaughter was put to him, he replied not guilty. Mr. McGuigan also pleaded not guilty to a number of firearm offences. His co-accused, 34-year-old Glenn King of McGilligan Prison, is facing a manslaughter charge. The court heard Mr. King intends to mount a legal application in the case against him. Details of what happened inside the Laurel Heights property were not given in court. Edwin Poots insists he acted appropriately when women complained about Jeffrey Donaldson's behaviour. The Stormont speaker said quite a number of people within the DUP knew about concerns a woman had raised about the behaviour of Jeffrey Donaldson. The South took over the presidency of the European Council yesterday morning. The rotating six-month presidency will see hundreds of meetings of European ministers and leaders throughout the rest of the year. Ireland hasn't held the presidency of the European Council since 2013. And will now play host country to many EU summits through the second half of the year. Taoiseach Micheál Martin has set out three main policy platforms for the presidency: competitiveness, values and security. A man has died following a road collision in County Fermanagh. Police said Shane Caulfield from the Portadown area was pronounced dead at the scene in Maguire's Bridge following the incident over the weekend. A police spokesman said they received a report at around 1:30 of a single vehicle collision involving a grey Volkswagen Golf on the Belfast Road. The driver of the car was later arrested. Officers attended alongside colleagues from other emergency services. Medical treatment was provided to a male driver and female passenger. They were taken onward to hospital for treatment for non-life-threatening injuries at the time. Sadly, however, a second passenger in the vehicle was pronounced deceased at the scene. That's the latest from the iMedia News Centre.
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14: England are through to the last 16 of the World Cup. DR Congo scored within the first 7 minutes, but with 15 minutes to go, Harry Kane equalised and just for good measure knocked in another one in the 86th minute. Winger Bukayo Saka, who was on the bench last night, says it's all about teamwork.
15: Being a good teammate as well is important, because if you're not playing, you need to be there for your brothers and encourage them. And, you know, if you see something on the pitch that they can do better, you can also say it to them. You know, taking that accountability and pushing each other is going to help us go over the line.
14: They now face Mexico in the early hours of Monday. Belgium are through. They beat Senegal 3-2 with a penalty in the 125th minute. And one other bit of footy news. Spurs are set to smash their transfer record for the second time this week. They've agreed to sign Newcastle midfielder Sandro Tonali in a deal worth up to £100 million. Finally, at Wimbledon, Novak Djokovic bagged a quick-fire win over Stefanos Tsitsipas to reach the third round. And four-time Grand Slam champion Naomi Osaka eased into the third round with a straight sets win over Anastasia Gasanova.
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6: Canada is to compete at the 2027 Eurovision Song Contest. The European Broadcasting Union says while born in Europe, the contest continues to welcome the world. Canadian-born singer Celine Dion won the 1988 contest representing Switzerland. A West End theatre is to be renamed in honour of the late playwright Sir Tom Stoppard. The Duke of York Theatre will be named the Tom Stoppard Theatre in tribute to the acclaimed writer who died in November 2025. Lethal Weapon actor Danny Glover has revealed he's been living with Alzheimer's disease for several years. The 79-year-old announced the news during an interview on American television and explained he'd been diagnosed not long after receiving an honorary Oscar in 2022. And former Doctor Who star Sharon D. Clarke says she hopes audiences will be transformed after seeing her play Othello. The 59-year-old actress has been cast in the Royal Shakespeare Company's production, which reimagines the character as a black lesbian.
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3: From the iMedia News Centre, a trial date has been set for the two men who denied killing children's nurse Karen Cummings in County Down in 2024. The mother of two was shot dead in her Banbridge home on the 14th of December. On Wednesday, 44-year-old Kevin McGuigan, with an address at McGabbery Prison, appeared in the dock in Belfast, and when the charge of manslaughter was put to him, he replied not guilty. Mr. McGuigan also pleaded not guilty to a number of firearm offences. His co-accused, 34-year-old Glenn King of McGilligan Prison, is facing a manslaughter charge. The court heard Mr. King intends to mount a legal application in the case against him. Details of what happened inside the Laurel Heights property were not given in court. Edwin Poots insists he acted appropriately when women complained about Jeffrey Donaldson's behaviour. The Stormont speaker said quite a number of people within the DUP knew about concerns a woman had raised about the behaviour of Jeffrey Donaldson. The South took over the presidency of the European Council yesterday morning. The rotating six-month presidency will see hundreds of meetings of European ministers and leaders throughout the rest of the year. Ireland hasn't held the presidency of the European Council since 2013 and will now play host country to many EU summits through the second half of the year. Taoiseach Micheál Martin has set out three main policy platforms for the presidency: competitiveness, values and security. A man has died following a road collision in County Fermanagh. Police said Shane Caulfield from the Portadown area was pronounced dead at the scene in Maguire's Bridge following the incident over the weekend. A police spokesman said they received a report at around 1:30 of a single vehicle collision involving a grey Volkswagen Golf on the Belfast Road. The driver of the car was later arrested. Officers attended alongside colleagues from other emergency services. Medical treatment was provided to a male driver and female passenger. They were taken onward to hospital for treatment for non-life-threatening injuries at the time. Sadly, however, a second passenger in the vehicle was pronounced deceased at the scene. That's the latest from the iMedia News Centre.
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5: England are through to the last 16 of the World Cup. DR Congo scored within the first 7 minutes, but with 15 minutes to go, Harry Kane equalised and just for good measure knocked in another one in the 86th minute. Winger Bukayo Saka, who was on the bench last night, says it's all about teamwork.
6: Being a good teammate as well is important, because if you're not playing, you need to be there for your brothers and encourage them. And, you know, if you see something on the pitch that they can do better, you can also say it to them. You know, taking that accountability and pushing each other is going to help us go over the line.
5: They now face Mexico in the early hours of Monday. Belgium are through. They beat Senegal 3-2 with a penalty in the 125th minute. And one other bit of footy news. Spurs are set to smash their transfer record for the second time this week. They've agreed to sign Newcastle midfielder Sandro Tonali in a deal worth up to £100 million. Finally, at Wimbledon, Novak Djokovic bagged a quick-fire win over Stefanos Tsitsipas to reach the third round, and four-time Grand Slam champion Naomi Osaka eased into the third round with a straight-sets win over Anastasia Gasanova.
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Deirdre Kiley, ladies and gentlemen, from the sunny southeast. 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
2: Stocks ended mixed in London on Wednesday amid worries about a potential rate hike in the US. The FTSE 100 closed down 18 points at 10,478. Bluecrest Capital, owned by the billionaire Michael Platt, says the UK is no longer a serious contender as a place to do business. The comments come after they lost a £200 million legal battle against the UK tax authorities. They've been in dispute with HMRC for 4 years about how payouts for hedge fund traders should be taxed. Getty Images has scrapped its $3.7 billion merger with rival Shutterstock. Britain's competition watchdog has ruled it must offload part of the business in order to give the deal the green light. The two companies had agreed a tie-up in January to bring together two of the biggest players in images and video, but the CMA says it could lead to less choice and higher prices. And local councillors in Halifax have spoken of their sadness after it was confirmed that the name Halifax would disappear from high streets across the country.
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0: Broadcasting from the tippy top of the Flower Mound, deep in the heart of Northern Ireland. 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
1: From the Sky News Centre at 1, the Prime Minister has issued a formal apology on behalf of the state to survivors of forced adoptions, calling it a double injustice. An estimated 185,000 babies of unmarried mothers were taken away in England and Wales during the 50s, 60s and 70s. Earlier, Sir Keir Starmer met some who'd been campaigning for decades in Downing Street. He then gave this statement in the Commons.
2: To all those impacted and affected, wherever they are, in the country. The shame is not yours. The shame was never yours. The shame is ours.
1: The government has accepted all the recommendations made by phase one of the inquiry into the Southport killings. Home Secretary Shabana Mahmood says she'll do whatever is needed to protect the public. At least 20 people have been killed in an overnight Russian drone and missile attack on Kyiv. The Kremlin says the strikes were aimed at military targets despite a number of residential buildings being hit. Racing legend Frankie Dettori's broken his thumb and several ribs after being involved in a car accident in Newmarket. The jockey's management says his car spun and flipped after it was shunted last night. Boss Thomas Tuchel's urged parents to let their kids miss school so they can watch England's World Cup clash with Mexico. Last night's nervy win over DR Congo set up a meeting with the co-hosts in the last 16. It kicks off at 1 a.m. on Monday. Here's the view of England's head coach.
3: Write an excuse for school and let them watch football. Come on, there's so much school to go to, but World Cup is every 4 years. Let them watch. There will be a big, big match on in 4 days, and we need the support of everyone, and especially of the children.
1: And O2 says it saw record traffic on its network during yesterday's match. The biggest spike in people using its signal was 20% up on its previous peak. That's the latest. I'm Cam Hall.
0: Live from the top of Northern Ireland, we are Wild Country. 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
5: From the iMedia News Centre, a trial date has been set for the two men who denied killing children's nurse Karen Cummings in County Down in 2024. The mother of two was shot dead in her Banbridge home on the 14th of December. On Wednesday, 44-year-old Kevin McGuigan, with an address at McGabbery Prison, appeared in the dock in Belfast, and when the charge of manslaughter was put to him, he replied not guilty. Mr. McGuigan also pleaded not guilty to a number of firearm offences. His co-accused, 34-year-old Glenn King of McGilligan Prison, is facing a manslaughter charge. The court heard Mr. King intends to mount a legal application in the case against him. Details of what happened inside the Laurel Heights property were not given in court. Edwin Poots insists he acted appropriately when women complained about Jeffrey Donaldson's behaviour. The Stormont speaker said quite a number of people within the DUP knew about concerns a woman had raised about the behaviour of Jeffrey Donaldson. The South took over the presidency of the European Council yesterday morning. The rotating six-month presidency will see hundreds of meetings of European ministers and leaders throughout the rest of the year. Ireland hasn't held the presidency of the European Council since 2013 and will now play host country to many EU summits through the second half of the year. Taoiseach Micheál Martin has set out three main policy platforms for the presidency: competitiveness, values and security. A man has died following a road collision in County Fermanagh. Police said Shane Caulfield from the Portadown area was pronounced dead at the scene in Maguire's Bridge following the incident over the weekend. A police spokesman said they received a report at around 1:30 of a single vehicle collision involving a grey Volkswagen Golf on the Belfast Road. The driver of the car was later arrested. Officers attended alongside colleagues from other emergency services. Medical treatment was provided to a male driver and female passenger. They were taken onward to hospital for treatment for non-life-threatening injuries at the time. Sadly, however, a second passenger in the vehicle was pronounced deceased at the scene. That's the latest from the iMedia News Centre.
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10: Doing a great job, man. Thank you.
0: Wild Country. Sport.
7: England are through to the last 16 of the World Cup. DR Congo scored within the first 7 minutes, but with 15 minutes to go, Harry Kane equalised and just for good measure knocked in another one in the 86th minute. Winger Bukayo Saka, who was on the bench last night, says it's all about teamwork.
10: Being a good teammate as well is important, because if you're not playing, you need to be there for your brothers and encourage them. And, you know, if you see something on the pitch that they can do better, you can also say it to them. You know, taking that accountability and pushing each other is going to help us go over the line.
7: They now face Mexico in the early hours of Monday. Belgium are through. They beat Senegal 3-2 with a penalty in the 125th minute. And one other bit of footy news. Spurs are set to smash their transfer record for the second time this week. They've agreed to sign Newcastle midfielder Sando Tonali in a deal worth up to £100 million. Finally, at Wimbledon, Novak Djokovic bagged a quick-fire win over Stefanos Tsitsipas to reach the third round. And four-time Grand Slam champion Naomi Osaka eased into the third round with a straight sets win over Anastasia Gasanova.
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1: Canada is to compete at the 2027 Eurovision Song Contest. The European Broadcasting Union says while born in Europe, the contest continues to welcome the world. Canadian-born singer Celine Dion won the 1988 contest representing Switzerland. A West End theatre is to be renamed in honour of the late playwright Sir Tom Stoppard. The Duke of York Theatre will be named the Tom Stoppard Theatre in tribute to the acclaimed writer who died in November 2025. Lethal Weapon actor Danny Glover has revealed he's been living with Alzheimer's disease for several years. The 79-year-old announced the news during an interview on American television and explained he'd been diagnosed not long after receiving an honorary Oscar in 2022. And former Doctor Who star Sharon D. Clarke says she hopes audiences will be transformed after seeing her play Othello. The 59-year-old actress has been cast in the Royal Shakespeare Company's production, which reimagines the character as a black lesbian.
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3: England are through to the last 16 of the World Cup. DR Congo scored within the first 7 minutes, but with 15 minutes to go, Harry Kane equalised and just for good measure knocked in another one in the 86th minute. Winger Bukayo Saka, who was on the bench last night, says it's all about teamwork.
4: Being a good teammate as well is important, because if you're not playing, you need to be there for your brothers and encourage them. And, you know, if you see something on the pitch that they can do better, you can also say it to them. You know, taking that accountability and pushing each other is going to help us go over the line.
3: They now face Mexico in the early hours of Monday. Belgium are through. They beat Senegal 3-2 with a penalty in the 125th minute. And one other bit of footy news. Spurs are set to smash their transfer record for the second time this week. They've agreed to sign Newcastle midfielder Sandro Tonali in a deal worth up to £100 million. Finally, at Wimbledon, Novak Djokovic bagged a quick-fire win over Stefanos Tsitsipas to reach the third round. And four-time Grand Slam champion Naomi Osaka eased into the third round with a straight sets win over Anastasia Gasanova.
2: Wild Country Sport. 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
6: From the iMedia News Centre. A trial date has been set for the two men who denied killing children's nurse Karen Cummings in County Down in 2024. The mother of two was shot dead in her Banbridge home on the 14th of December. On Wednesday, 44-year-old Kevin McGuigan, with an address at McGabbery Prison, appeared in the dock in Belfast, and when the charge of manslaughter was put to him, he replied not guilty. Mr. McGuigan also pleaded not guilty to a number of firearm offences. His co-accused, 34-year-old Glenn King of McGilligan Prison, is facing a manslaughter charge. The court heard Mr. King intends to mount a legal application in the case against him. Details of what happened inside the Laurel Heights property were not given in court. Edwin Poots insists he acted appropriately when women complained about Jeffrey Donaldson's behaviour. The Stormont speaker said quite a number of people within the DUP knew about concerns a woman had raised about the behaviour of Jeffrey Donaldson. The South took over the presidency of the European Council yesterday morning. The rotating six-month presidency will see hundreds of meetings of European ministers and leaders throughout the rest of the year. Ireland hasn't held the presidency of the European Council since 2013 and will now play host country to many EU summits through the second half of the year. Taoiseach Micheál Martin has set out three main policy platforms for the presidency: competitiveness, values and security. A man has died following a road collision in County Fermanagh. Police said Shane Caulfield from the Portadown area was pronounced dead at the scene in Maguire's Bridge following the incident over the weekend. A police spokesman said they received a report at around 1:30 of a single vehicle collision involving a grey Volkswagen Golf on the Belfast Road. The driver of the car was later arrested. Officers attended alongside colleagues from other emergency services. Medical treatment was provided to a male driver and female passenger. They were taken onward to hospital for treatment for non-life-threatening injuries at the time. Sadly, however, a second passenger in the vehicle was pronounced deceased at the scene. That's the latest from the iMedia News Centre.
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4: 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Wild Country weather.
5: A mainly dry and clear afternoon and evening, feeling quite cool overnight with lows around 12 degrees.

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1: Wild Country Business News Update.
2: Stocks ended mixed in London on Wednesday amid worries about a potential rate hike in the US. The FTSE 100 closed down 18 points at 10,478. Bluecrest Capital, owned by the billionaire Michael Platt, says the UK is no longer a serious contender as a place to do business. The comments come after they lost a £200 million legal battle against the UK tax authorities. They've been in dispute with HMRC for 4 years about how payouts for hedge fund traders should be taxed. Getty Images has scrapped its $3.7 billion merger with rival Shutterstock. Britain's competition watchdog has ruled it must offload part of the business in order to give the deal the green light. The two companies had agreed a tie-up in January to bring together two of the biggest players in images and video, but the CMA says it could lead to less choice and higher prices. And local councillors in Halifax have spoken of their sadness after it was confirmed that the name Halifax would disappear from high streets across the country.
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0: Broadcasting from the tippy top of the Flower Mound, deep in the heart of Northern Ireland, this is Wild Country, part of the iMedia Broadcasting Group. 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
1: From the Sky News Centre at 2, the Prime Minister's apologised on behalf of the state to unmarried mothers in England and Wales who were forced to give up their babies for adoption. Around 185,000 were taken away between 1949 and 1976. Sir Keir Starmer's told the Commons the shame was never yours, it's ours. Reform MP Sarah Potchin broke down as she revealed her own mother took the secret to her grave.
2: My own mother was pressurised into giving up a baby for adoption, and this was handled by the church. I only found out after her death. I had to pay privately to find him, and we've now been united.
1: The ringleader of a Rochdale grooming gang won't be deported. Now it's thought he's been freed from prison. 73-year-old Shabir Ahmed served a 14-year sentence for multiple rape and child sex offences. He was stripped of his British citizenship, but a loophole in the 1971 Immigration Act means he can't be sent back to Pakistan. Rochdale MP Paul Waugh raised the case in the Commons.
3: Shabir Ahmed should be deported to Pakistan. Does the Leader of the House agree with me that the Home Office and the Foreign Office should do everything possible within their power to make sure people like Ahmed are deported and that their victims never ever get to face them again?
1: At least 20 people have been killed in an 11-hour Russian drone missile attack on Kyiv. Moscow says it's retaliation for Ukrainian strikes on oil facilities. The car finance compensation scheme has been partly suspended over legal challenges, leaving millions of drivers facing a delay. The average payout's around £830, but no one will get the money until the court's made a ruling, probably next year. Jockey Frankie Dettori has been hurt in a car crash near Newmarket. He's been kept in hospital for scans. And some of the most popular Spanish airports for British holidaymakers are among the worst places for passport queues this summer. They include Alicante, Malaga, Palma and Tenerife. That's the latest. I'm Leisha McKenna.
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7: From the iMedia News Centre, a man has died following a road collision in County Fermanagh. Police said Shane Caulfield from the Portadown area was pronounced dead at the scene in Maguire's Bridge following the incident over the weekend. A police spokesman said they received a report at around 1:30 of a single vehicle collision involving a grey Volkswagen Golf on the Belfast Road. The driver of the car was later arrested. Officers attended alongside colleagues from other emergency services. Medical treatment was provided to a male driver and female passenger. They were taken onward to hospital for treatment for non-life-threatening injuries at the time. Sadly, however, a second passenger in the vehicle was pronounced deceased at the scene. The South took over the presidency of the European Council yesterday morning. The rotating six-month presidency will see hundreds of meetings of European ministers and leaders throughout the rest of the year. Ireland hasn't held the presidency of the European Council since 2013 and will now play host country to many EU summits through the second half of the year. Taoiseach Micheál Martin has set out three main policy platforms for the presidency: competitiveness, values and security. A trial date has been set for the two men who denied killing children's nurse Karen Cummings in County Down in 2024. The mother of two was shot dead in her Banbridge home on the 14th of December. On Wednesday, 44-year-old Kevin McGuigan, with an address at McGabry Prison, appeared in the dock in Belfast, and when the charge of manslaughter was put to him, he replied not guilty. Mr. McGuigan also pleaded not guilty to a number of firearm offences. His co-accused, 34-year-old Glenn King of McGilligan Prison, is facing a manslaughter charge. The court heard Mr. King intends to mount a legal application in the case against him. Details of what happened inside the Laurel Heights property were not given in court. Edwin Poots insists he acted appropriately when women complained about Jeffrey Donaldson's behaviour. The Stormont speaker said, quite a number of people within the DUP knew about concerns a woman had raised about the behaviour of Geoffrey Donaldson. That's the latest from the iMedia News Centre.
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0: Wild Country. 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
9: England are through to the last 16 of the World Cup. DR Congo scored within the first 7 minutes, but with 15 minutes to go, Harry Kane equalised and just for good measure knocked in another one in the 86th minute. Winger Bukayo Saka, who was on the bench last night, says it's all about teamwork.
10: Being a good teammate as well is important, because if you're not playing, you need to be there for your brothers and encourage them. And, you know, if you see something on the pitch that they can do better, you can also say it to them. You know, taking that accountability and pushing each other is going to help us go over the line.
9: They now face Mexico in the early hours of Monday. Belgium are through. They beat Senegal 3-2 with a penalty in the 125th minute. And one other bit of footy news. Spurs are set to smash their transfer record for the second time this week. They've agreed to sign Newcastle midfielder Sandro Tonali in a deal worth up to £100 million. Finally, at Wimbledon, Novak Djokovic bagged a quick-fire win over Stefanos Tsitsipas to reach the third round, and four-time Grand Slam champion Naomi Osaka eased into the third round with a straight sets win over Anastasia Gasanova.
0: Wild Country. Sport.
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9: Canada is to compete at the 2027 Eurovision Song Contest. The European Broadcasting Union says while born in Europe, the contest continues to welcome the world. Canadian-born singer Celine Dion won the 1988 contest representing Switzerland. A West End theatre is to be renamed in honour of the late playwright Sir Tom Stoppard. The Duke of York Theatre will be named the Tom Stoppard Theatre in tribute to the acclaimed writer who died in November 2025. Lethal Weapon Act Danny Glover has revealed he's been living with Alzheimer's disease for several years. The 79-year-old announced the news during an interview on American television and explained he'd been diagnosed not long after receiving an honorary Oscar in 2022. And former Doctor Who star Sharon D. Clarke says she hopes audiences will be transformed after seeing her play Othello. The 59-year-old actress has been cast in the Royal Shakespeare Company's production, which reimagines the character as a black lesbian.
8: Wild Country Entertainment. 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

0: Go in the early hours of Monday. Belgium are through. They beat Senegal 3-2 with a penalty in the 125th minute. And one other bit of footy news. Spurs are set to smash their transfer record for the second time this week. They've agreed to sign Newcastle midfielder Sando Tonali in a deal worth up to £100 million. Finally, at Wimbledon, Novak Djokovic bagged a quick-fire win over Stefanos Tsitsipas to reach the third round. And four-time Grand Slam champion Naomi Osaka eased into the third round with a straight sets win over Anastasia Gasanova.
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3: From the iMedia News Centre, a man has died following a road collision in County Fermanagh. Police said Shane Caulfield from the Portadown area was pronounced dead at the scene in Maguire's Bridge following the incident over the weekend. A police spokesman said they received a report at around 1:30 of a single vehicle collision involving a grey Volkswagen Golf on the Belfast Road. The driver of the car was later arrested. Officers attended alongside colleagues from other emergency services. Medical treatment was provided to a male driver and female passenger. They were taken onward to hospital for treatment for non-life-threatening injuries at the time. Sadly, however, a second passenger in the vehicle was pronounced deceased at the scene. The South took over the presidency of the European Council yesterday morning. The rotating six-month presidency will see hundreds of meetings of European ministers and leaders throughout the rest of the year. Ireland hasn't held the presidency of the European Council since 2013 and will now play host country to many EU summits through the second half of the year. Taoiseach Micheál Martin has set out three main policy platforms for the presidency: competitiveness, values and security. A trial date has been set for the two men who deny killing children's nurse Karen Cummings in County Down in 2024. The mother of two was shot dead in her Banbridge home on the 14th of December. On Wednesday, 44-year-old Kevin McGuigan, with an address at McGabry Prison, appeared in the dock in Belfast, and when the charge of manslaughter was put to him, he replied not guilty. Mr. McGuigan also pleaded not guilty to a number of firearm offences. His co-accused, 34-year-old Glenn King of McGilligan Prison, is facing a manslaughter charge. The court heard Mr. King intends to mount a legal application in the case against him. Details of what happened inside the Laurel Heights property were not given in court. Edwin Poots insists he acted appropriately when women complained about Jeffrey Donaldson's behaviour. The Stormont speaker said quite a number of people within the DUP knew about concerns a woman had raised about the behaviour of Jeffrey Donaldson. That's the latest from the iMedia News Centre.
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1: Stocks ended mixed in London on Wednesday amid worries about a potential rate hike in the US. The FTSE 100 closed down 18 points at 10,478. Bluecrest Capital, owned by the billionaire Michael Platt, says the UK is no longer a serious contender as a place to do business. The comments come after they lost a £200 million legal battle against the UK tax authorities. They've been in dispute with HMRC for 4 years about how payouts for hedge fund traders should be taxed. Getty Images has scrapped its $3.7 billion merger with rival Shutterstock. Britain's competition watchdog has ruled it must offload part of the business in order to give the deal the green light. The two companies had agreed a tie-up in January to bring together two of the biggest players in images and video, but the CMA says it could lead to less choice and higher prices. And local councillors in Halifax have spoken of their sadness after it was confirmed that the name Halifax would disappear from high streets across the country.
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5: From the Sky News Centre at 3, two 15-year-old boys who were spared custody for the rape of two girls in separate attacks in Hampshire have been sentenced to 4 years' detention. The pair were given non-custodial sentences in May, and the Court of Appeals ruled that was unduly lenient. Lady Chief Justice Baroness Carr's been outlining why that has to change.
6: Each incident involving rape by more than one offender was extremely serious. But the fact that they repeated their behaviour after the first incident and did it again to a different person in the second incident is the crucial feature of these cases.
5: Elsewhere, former pop star Gary Glitter's been charged with historical sex offences against a girl. They're alleged to have taken place in West London between 1978 and 1981. The leader of a Rochdale grooming gang at the centre of a deportation row is understood to have been released from prison. 73-year-old Sabir Ahmed served 14 years for rape and child sex offences. He was stripped of British citizenship, but a legal loophole means he can't be sent back to Pakistan. Charlotte Leeming, who's outside HMP Leeds, says there are calls for the law to be changed.
7: He will be supervised in hostel accommodation, electronically monitored with a curfew on the sex offenders register, but there are MPs, campaigners, victims and survivors who are saying they deserve better, that that doesn't go far enough.
5: Sir Keir Starmer's apologised to women in England and Wales forced to give up their babies at birth under a system of forced adoptions. The Prime Minister told the Commons it was a stain on our history. Retired jockey Frankie Dettori is in hospital. He's been involved in a car accident and has several broken ribs. And Arthur Ferry's become the first British player to make it into the third round at Wimbledon. The wild card came from a set down to beat Finnish qualifier Otto Virtanen in four sets. That's the latest. I'm Leisha McKenna.
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10: From the iMedia News Centre, a man has died following a road collision in County Fermanagh. Police said Shane Caulfield from the Portadown area was pronounced dead at the scene in Maguire's Bridge following the incident over the weekend. A police spokesman said they received a report at around 1:30 of a single vehicle collision involving a grey Volkswagen Golf on the Belfast Road. The driver of the car was later arrested. Officers attended alongside colleagues from other emergency services. Medical treatment was provided to a male driver and female passenger. They were taken onward to hospital for treatment for non-life-threatening injuries at the time. Sadly, however, a second passenger in the vehicle was pronounced deceased at the scene. The South took over the presidency of the European Council yesterday morning. The rotating six-month presidency will see hundreds of meetings of European ministers and leaders throughout the rest of the year. Ireland hasn't held the presidency of the European Council since 2013 and will now play host country to many EU summits through the second half of the year. Taoiseach Micheál Martin has set out three main policy platforms for the presidency: competitiveness, values and security. A trial date has been set for the two men who deny killing children's nurse Karen Cummings in County Down in 2024. The mother of two was shot dead in her Banbridge home on the 14th of December. On Wednesday, 44-year-old Kevin McGuigan, with an address at McGabry Prison, appeared in the dock in Belfast, and when the charge of manslaughter was put to him, he replied not guilty. Mr. McGuigan also pleaded not guilty to a number of firearm offences. His co-accused, 34-year-old Glenn King of McGilligan Prison, is facing a manslaughter charge. The court heard Mr. King intends to mount a legal application in the case against him. Details of what happened inside the Laurel Heights property were not given in court. Edwin Poots insists he acted appropriately when women complained about Jeffrey Donaldson's behaviour. The Stormont speaker said quite a number of people within the DUP knew about concerns a woman had raised about the behaviour of Jeffrey Donaldson. That's the latest from the iMedia News Centre.
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14: England are through to the last 16 of the World Cup. DR Congo scored within the first 7 minutes, but with 15 minutes to go, Harry Kane equalised and just for good measure knocked in another one in the 86th minute. Winger Bukayo Saka, who was on the bench last night, says it's all about teamwork.
15: Being a good team as well is important, because if you're not playing, you need to be there for your brothers and encourage them. And, you know, if you see something on the pitch that they can do better, you can also say it to them. You know, taking that accountability and pushing each other is going to help us go over the line.
14: They now face Mexico in the early hours of Monday. Belgium are through. They beat Senegal 3-2 with a penalty in the 125th minute. And one other bit of footy news. Spurs are set to smash their transfer record for the second time this week. They've agreed to sign Newcastle midfielder Sando Tonali in a deal worth up to £100 million. Finally, at Wimbledon, Novak Djokovic bagged a quick-fire win over Stefanos Tsitsipas to reach the third round. And four-time Grand Slam champion Naomi Osaka eased into the third round with a straight sets win over Anastasia Gasanova.
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0: Wild Country Entertainment. News in a minute.
1: Social media star Nara Smith says her two-year-old daughter has been diagnosed with cancer. She revealed to her 4.7 million followers on Instagram that her daughter, Whimsy, has undergone chemotherapy since she was diagnosed late last year. Next, Oasis singer Liam Gallagher is telling England fans to keep the biblical vibrations going. It's of course after supporters at the World Cup sung his band's song Wonderwall with players at full time once again. He says the country needs good vibrations until the mighty Oasis comes back. And if you're a Swiftie, listen up. Taylor's believed to be getting hitched to NFL star Travis Kelce tomorrow night. Crews have been spotted unloading gear at Madison Square Garden, and New York's mayor says a permit's been filed for a large event. The wedding night would go on into the 4th of July, US Independence Day, one of Tay-Tay's favorite national holidays.
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4: From the iMedia News Centre, a man has died following a road collision in County Fermanagh. Police said Shane Caulfield from the Portadown area was pronounced dead at the scene in Maguire's Bridge following the incident over the weekend. A police spokesman said they received a report at around 1:30 of a single vehicle collision involving a grey Volkswagen Golf on the Belfast Road. The driver of the car was later arrested. Officers attended alongside colleagues from other emergency services. Medical treatment was provided to a male driver and female passenger. They were taken onward to hospital for treatment for non-life-threatening injuries at the time. Sadly, however, a second passenger in the vehicle was pronounced deceased at the scene. The South took over the presidency of the European Council yesterday morning. The rotating six-month presidency will see hundreds of meetings of European ministers and leaders throughout the rest of the year. Ireland hasn't held the presidency of the European Council since 2013 and will now play host country to many EU summits through the second half of the year. Taoiseach Micheál Martin has set out three main policy platforms for the presidency: competitiveness, values and security. A trial date has been set for the two men who deny killing children's nurse Karen Cummings in County Down in 2024. The mother of two was shot dead in her Banbridge home on the 14th of December. On Wednesday, 44-year-old Kevin McGuigan, with an address at McGabry Prison, appeared in the dock in Belfast, and when the charge of manslaughter was put to him, he replied not guilty. Mr. McGuigan also pleaded not guilty to a number of firearm offences. His co-accused, 34-year-old Glenn King of McGilligan Prison, is facing a manslaughter charge. The court heard Mr. King intends to mount a legal application in the case against him. Details of what happened inside the Laurel Heights property were not given in court. Edwin Poots insists he acted appropriately when women complained about Jeffrey Donaldson's behaviour. The Stormont speaker said quite a number of people within the DUP knew about concerns a woman had raised about the behaviour of Jeffrey Donaldson. That's the latest from the iMedia News Centre.
2: 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Sport.
5: England are through to the last 16 of the World Cup. DR Congo scored within the first 7 minutes, but with 15 minutes to go, Harry Kane equalised and just for good measure knocked in another one in the 86th minute. Winger Bukayo Saka, who was on the bench last night, says it's all about teamwork.
6: Being a good team as well is important, because if you're not playing, you need to be there for your brothers and encourage them. And, you know, if you see something on the pitch that they can do better, you can also say it to them. You know, taking that accountability and pushing each other is going to help us go over the line.
5: They now face Mexico in the early hours of Monday. Belgium are through. They beat Senegal 3-2 with a penalty in the 125th minute. And one other bit of footy news. Spurs are set to smash their transfer record for the second time this week. They've agreed to sign Newcastle midfielder Sando Tonali in a deal worth up to £100 million. Finally, at Wimbledon, Novak Djokovic bagged a quick-fire win over Stefanos Tsitsipas to reach the third round. And four-time Grand Slam champion Naomi Osaka eased into the third round with a straight sets win over Anastasia Gasanova.
2: Wild Country. 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
5: A mainly dry and clear afternoon and evening, feeling quite cool overnight with lows around 12 degrees.

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1: A majority of businesses in London expect the economy to get worse in the next year. A survey of 500 firms by the London Chamber of Commerce showed they face rising costs and subdued investment. Around 6 in 10 respondents say they expect the UK's economy to deteriorate over the next 12 months. Young people feel undervalued and overlooked in the workplace. That's according to a new study from the Institution of Occupational Safety and Health. Tom Griffiths is a 22-year-old blind service technician at Manchester Airport.
2: Constantly trying to bring in younger people, obviously with no experience, so finding it quite hard to get used to. And every time you'd mention that you felt tired or if you needed help, you were just basically told, oh, you're only young, you'll be fine.
1: And only one in five employers are planning to offer flexible working hours during the World Cup. That's despite the timing of some of the games. England's next match against Mexico kicks off at 1 a.m. on Monday, so fans will have had little sleep before going to work.
0: Wild Country Business News Update.
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0: Broadcasting from the tippy top of the Flower Mound, deep in the heart of Northern Ireland, this is Wild Country, part of the iMedia Broadcasting Group. 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
1: From the Sky News Centre at 4, two 15-year-old boys spared custodial terms for raping two girls in separate attacks in Fordingbridge in Hampshire have been sentenced to 4 years detention. The Court of Appeals ruled the punishment handed down to them in May was unduly lenient. Sir Keir Starmer's apologised to the victims of historical forced adoptions in England and Wales, calling the practice a stain on our history. An estimated 185,000 babies were removed between 1949 and 1976. Labour MP for Edinburgh North, Tracy Gilbert, shared her own story.
2: I have no idea if my birth mother felt forced to have me adopted. I do know that prior to the birth, she was in a Church of Scotland mother and baby home. My adopted parents have since died, but I'm sure they would not want to have adopted any child who had been forcibly removed from their mother.
1: Former pop star Gary Glitter's been charged with four historical sexual offences against a girl in West London. They date back to 1978. Elsewhere, the leader of a Rochdale grooming gang at the centre of a deportation row is understood to have been released from prison. 73-year-old Shabir Ahmed can't be sent back to Pakistan because of a legal loophole. Ukraine's president has cut short a trip to Ireland after a huge Russian bombardment on Kyiv overnight. 20 people are known to have died and at least 80 others have been injured in the drone and missile attack. The Kremlin says the strikes were aimed at military targets, despite residential buildings being hit. Lyudmila Tisakopova lives in Kyiv.
3: What emotions I can have, it is horrible. I simply want to die and not see anyone. Windows of that room, this room, are broken. Curtains are ripped off in the kitchen too. Everything, do you understand?
1: And in sport, Arthur Ferry's made it into the third round at Wimbledon, but fellow Brit Katie Swan is out, beaten by Madison Keys of the USA. That's the latest. I'm Leisha McKenna.

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5: A majority of businesses in London expect the economy to get worse in the next year. A survey of 500 firms by the London Chamber of Commerce showed they face rising costs and subdued investment. Around 6 in 10 respondents say they expect the UK's economy to deteriorate over the next 12 months. Young people feel undervalued and overlooked in the workplace. That's according to a new study from the Institution of Occupational Safety and Health. Tom Griffiths is a 22-year-old line service technician at Manchester Airport.
6: Constantly trying to bring in younger people, obviously with no experience, so finding it quite hard to get used to. And every time you'd mention that you felt tired or if you needed help, you were just basically told, oh, you're only young, you'll be fine.
5: And only one in five employers are planning to offer flexible working hours during the World Cup. That's despite the timing of some of the games. England's next match against Mexico kicks off at 1 a.m. on Monday, so fans will have had little sleep before going to work.
4: Wild Country Business News Update.
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0: Broadcasting from the tippy top of the Flower Mound, deep in the heart of Northern Ireland, this is Wild Country, part of the iMedia Broadcasting Group. 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
1: From the Sky News Centre at 5, two 15-year-olds who avoided being locked up for raping two girls in separate attacks in Hampshire have now been given 4 years detention. The Court of Appeal ruled their original sentences were unduly lenient. A third boy, who encouraged one of the attacks, will keep his non-custodial sentence. Lawyer Charlotte Proudman represents one of the victims and reads a statement from her.
2: I thought the sentencing hearing might help me. Instead, I feel like everything has gone backwards. I feel more trapped than I did before. I feel like I am the one who has been sentenced. I feel like I am the one living in a prison, even though I did nothing wrong.
1: Sir Keir Starmer has given a formal apology to victims of historical forced adoptions in England and Wales, calling it a stain on our history. Around 185,000 babies were removed over more than a quarter of a century. Gary Glitter has been charged with four historical sexual offences against an underage girl. The former singer, who's 82, is due in court next month. The car finance compensation scheme's been paused after legal challenges, meaning millions of drivers are facing longer waits for payouts. They might now not happen until next year. At Wimbledon, Arthur Ferry's become the first British player to make it into the third round. Live to centre court, Kat Suave.
3: The wild card said he had no idea there was a royal audience during his four-set victory over Otto Vertanen. The Princess of Wales was in the crowds after helping the stewards allow spectators in this morning. But it wasn't to be for other British hopeful Katie Swan. She lost in straight sets to Madison Keys. Defending champion Iga Swiatek eased past Karolina Pliskova by the same scoreline.
1: And a peak audience of 16.3 million people watched England beat DR Congo yesterday at the World Cup. The figures came through BBC One and the iPlayer. That's the latest. I'm Leisha McKenna.
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0: 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Sport.
6: England are through to the last 16 of the World Cup. DR Congo scored within the first 7 minutes, but with 15 minutes to go, Harry Kane equalised and just for good measure knocked in another one in the 86th minute. Winger Bukayo Saka, who was on the bench last night, says it's all about teamwork.
7: Being a good teammate as well is important, because if you're not playing, you need to be there for your brothers and encourage them. And, you know, if you see something on the pitch that they can do better, you can also say it to them. You know, taking that accountability and pushing each other is going to help us go over the line.
6: They now face Mexico in the early hours of Monday. Belgium are through. They beat Senegal 3-2 with a penalty in the 125th minute. And one other bit of footy news. Spurs are set to smash their transfer record for the second time this week. They've agreed to sign Newcastle midfielder Sando Tonali in a deal worth up to £100 million. Finally, at Wimbledon, Novak Djokovic bagged a quick-fire win over Stefanos Tsitsipas to reach the third round. And four-time Grand Slam champion Naomi Osaka eased into the third round with a straight sets win over Anastasia Gasanova.
0: Wild Country. 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

0: 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News in a minute.
1: Social media star Nara Smith says her two-year-old daughter has been diagnosed with cancer. She revealed to her 4.7 million followers on Instagram that her daughter, Whimsy, has undergone chemotherapy since she was diagnosed late last year. Next, Oasis singer Liam Gallagher is telling England fans to keep the biblical vibrations going. It's of course after supporters at the World Cup sung his band's song Wonderwall with players at full time once again. He says the country needs good vibrations until the mighty Oasis comes back. And if you're a Swiftie, listen up. Taylor's believed to be getting hitched to NFL star Travis Kelce tomorrow night. Crews have been spotted unloading gear at Madison Square Garden. And New York's mayor says a permit's been filed for a large event. The wedding night would go on into the 4th of July. U.S. Independence Day, one of Tay-Tay's favorite national holidays.
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11: From the iMedia News Centre, a man has died following a road collision in County Fermanagh. Police said Shane Caulfield from the Portadown area was pronounced dead at the scene in Maguire's Bridge following the incident over the weekend. A police spokesman said they received a report at around 1:30 of a single vehicle collision involving a grey Volkswagen Golf on the Belfast Road. The driver of the car was later arrested. Officers attended alongside colleagues from other emergency services. Medical treatment was provided to a male driver and female passenger. They were taken onward to hospital for treatment for non-life-threatening injuries at the time. Sadly, however, a second passenger in the vehicle was pronounced deceased at the scene. The South took over the presidency of the European Council yesterday morning. The rotating six-month presidency will see hundreds of meetings of European ministers and leaders throughout the rest of the year. Ireland hasn't held the presidency of the European Council since 2013 and will now play host country to many EU summits through the second half of the year. Taoiseach Micheál Martin has set out three main policy platforms for the presidency: competitiveness, values and security. A trial date has been set for the two men who deny killing children's nurse Karen Cummings in County Down in 2024. The mother of two was shot dead in her Banbridge home on the 14th of December. On Wednesday, 44-year-old Kevin McGuigan, with an address at McGabry Prison, appeared in the dock in Belfast, and when the charge of manslaughter was put to him, he replied not guilty. Mr. McGuigan also pleaded not guilty to a number of firearm offences. His co-accused, 34-year-old Glenn King of McGilligan Prison, is facing a manslaughter charge. The court heard Mr. King intends to mount a legal application in the case against him. Details of what happened inside the Laurel Heights property were not given in court. Edwin Poots insists he acted appropriately when women complained about Jeffrey Donaldson's behaviour. The Stormont speaker said quite a number of people within the DUP knew about concerns a woman had raised about the behaviour of Jeffrey Donaldson. That's the latest from the iMedia News Centre.
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0: play, and you need to be there for your brothers and encourage them. And, you know, if you see something on the pitch that they can do better, you can also say it to them. You know, taking that accountability and pushing each other is going to help us go over the line.
1: They now face Mexico in the early hours of Monday. Belgium are through. They beat Senegal 3-2 with a penalty in the 125th minute. And one other bit of footy news. Spurs are set to smash their transfer record for the second time this week. They've agreed to sign Newcastle midfielder Sando Tonali in a deal worth up to £100 million. Finally, at Wimbledon, Novak Djokovic bagged a quick-fire win over Stefanos Tsitsipas to reach the third round, and four-time Grand Slam champion Naomi Osaka eased into the third round with a straight sets win over Anastasia Gasanova.
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9: From the iMedia News Centre, a man has died following a road collision in County Fermanagh. Police said Shane Caulfield from the Portadown area was pronounced dead at the scene in Maguire's Bridge following the incident over the weekend. A police spokesman said they received a report at around 1:30 of a single vehicle collision involving a grey Volkswagen Golf on the Belfast Road. The driver of the car was later arrested. Officers attended alongside colleagues from other emergency services. Medical treatment was provided to a male driver and female passenger. They were taken onward to hospital for treatment for non-life-threatening injuries at the time. Sadly, however, a second passenger in the vehicle was pronounced deceased at the scene. The South took over the presidency of the European Council yesterday morning. The rotating six-month presidency will see hundreds of meetings of European ministers and leaders throughout the rest of the year. Ireland hasn't held the presidency of the European Council since 2013 and will now play host country to many EU summits through the second half of the year. Taoiseach Micheál Martin has set out three main policy platforms for the presidency: competitiveness, values and security. A trial date has been set for the two men who deny killing children's nurse Karen Cummings in County Down in 2024. The mother of two was shot dead in her Banbridge home on the 14th of December. On Wednesday, 44-year-old Kevin McGuigan, with an address at McGabry Prison, appeared in the dock in Belfast, and when the charge of manslaughter was put to him, he replied not guilty. Mr. McGuigan also pleaded not guilty to a number of firearm offences. His co-accused, 34-year-old Glenn King of McGilligan Prison, is facing a manslaughter charge. The court heard Mr. King intends to mount a legal application in the case against him. Details of what happened inside the Laurel Heights property were not given in court. Edwin Poots insists he acted appropriately when women complained about Jeffrey Donaldson's behaviour. The Stormont speaker said quite a number of people within the DUP knew about concerns a woman had raised about the behaviour of Jeffrey Donaldson. That's the latest from the iMedia News Centre.
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3: A majority of businesses in London expect the economy to get worse in the next year. A survey of 500 firms by the London Chamber of Commerce showed they face rising costs and subdued investment. Around 6 in 10 respondents say they expect the UK's economy to deteriorate over the next 12 months. Young people feel undervalued and overlooked in the workplace. That's according to a new study from the Institution of Occupational Safety and Health. Tom Griffiths is a 22-year-old line service technician at Manchester Airport.
4: Constantly trying to bring in younger people, obviously with no experience, so finding it quite hard to get used to. And every time you'd mention that you felt tired or if you needed help, you were just basically told, oh, you're only young, you'll be fine.
3: And only one in five employers are planning to offer flexible working hours during the World Cup. That's despite the timing of some of the games. England's next match against Mexico kicks off at 1 a.m. on Monday, so fans will have had little sleep before going to work.
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1: From the Sky News Centre at 6, the Court of Appeals decided sentences handed to two 15-year-olds for raping two girls in Hampshire were unduly lenient. The boys were spared custody in May over separate attacks in Fordingbridge, with a judge saying he wanted to avoid criminalising children unnecessarily. They've now been locked up for 4 years. Lady Chief Justice Baroness Carr explained why the original decision couldn't stand.
2: We found that the judge had undervalued the seriousness of their offending and the serious harm caused by it to the complainants. Notwithstanding their young ages and their vulnerabilities, sentences of detention for X and Y were unavoidable.
1: Elsewhere, a Married at First Sight UK cast member has been arrested on suspicion of rape. They've since been bailed. It comes after two women made allegations against three men in a documentary in May. They all deny wrongdoing. England fans will be able to watch Monday morning's World Cup Last 16 tie against co-host Mexico in the pub. Licensing laws have just been relaxed. Joe Rawson reports.
3: Pubs and bars in England and Wales can stay open until 5 a.m. covering the match, which kicks off at 1 a.m. UK time. The decision removes the need for venues to apply individually for extended hours. The government says the change will support the hospitality sector, while Prime Minister Sir Keir Starmer says it's good news for supporters and good news for pubs, adding the whole country will be backing the team.
1: The Prime Minister's issued a formal apology to unmarried mothers forced to give up their babies for adoption. Around 185,000 in England and Wales had their children taken away between 1949 and 1976. 8 days after the back-to-back earthquakes in Venezuela, a security guard's been found alive. The man was in a small cabin when the first tremor struck, which helped shield him. And British wildcard Arthur Ferries through to the third round at Wimbledon. That's the latest. I'm Leisha Mc.
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0: 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Sport.
6: England are through to the last 16 of the World Cup. DR Congo scored within the first 7 minutes, but with 15 minutes to go, Harry Kane equalised and just for good measure knocked in another one in the 86th minute. Winger Bukayo Saka, who was on the bench last night, says it's all about teamwork.
7: Being a good teammate as well is important, because if you're not playing, you need to be there for your brothers and encourage them. And, you know, if you see something on the pitch that they can do better, you can also say it to them. You know, taking that accountability and pushing each other is going to help us go over the line.
6: They now face Mexico in the early hours of Monday. Belgium are through. They beat Senegal 3-2 with a penalty in the 125th minute. And one other bit of footy news. Spurs are set to smash their transfer record for the second time this week. They've agreed to sign Newcastle midfielder Sandro Tonali in a deal worth up to £100 million. Finally, at Wimbledon, Novak Djokovic bagged a quick-fire win over Stefanos Tsitsipas to reach the third round. And four-time Grand Slam champion Naomi Osaka eased into the third round with a straight sets win over Anastasia Gasanova.
0: Wild Country. 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
1: weather. A mainly dry and clear afternoon and evening, feeling quite cool overnight with lows around 12 degrees.

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0: 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News in a minute.
1: Social media star Nara Smith says her two-year-old daughter has been diagnosed with cancer. She revealed to her 4.7 million followers on Instagram that her daughter, Whimsy, has undergone chemotherapy since she was diagnosed late last year. Next, Oasis singer Liam Gallagher is telling England fans to keep the biblical vibrations going. It's of course after supporters at the World Cup sung his band's song Wonderwall with players at full time once again. He says the country needs good vibrations until the mighty Oasis comes back. And if you're a Swiftie, listen up. Taylor's believed to be getting hitched to NFL star Travis Kelce tomorrow night. Crews have been spotted unloading gear at Madison Square Garden, and New York's mayor says a permit's been filed for a large event. The wedding night would go on into the 4th of July. U.S. Independence Day, one of Tay-Tay's favorite national holidays.
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10: From the iMedia News Centre, a man has died following a road collision in County Fermanagh. Police said Shane Caulfield from the Portadown area was pronounced dead at the scene in Maguire's Bridge following the incident over the weekend. A police spokesman said they received a report at around 1:30 of a single vehicle collision involving a grey Volkswagen Golf on the Belfast Road. The driver of the car was later arrested. Officers attended alongside colleagues from other emergency services. Medical treatment was provided to a male driver and female passenger. They were taken onward to hospital for treatment for non-life-threatening injuries at the time. Sadly, however, a second passenger in the vehicle was pronounced deceased at the scene. The South took over the presidency of the European Council yesterday morning. The rotating six-month presidency will see hundreds of meetings of European ministers and leaders throughout the rest of the year. Ireland hasn't held the presidency of the European Council since 2013 and will now play host country to many EU summits through the second half of the year. Taoiseach Micheál Martin has set out three main policy platforms for the presidency: competitiveness, values and security. A trial date has been set for the two men who deny killing children's nurse Karen Cummings in County Down in 2024. The mother of two was shot dead in her Banbridge home on the 14th of December. On Wednesday, 44-year-old Kevin McGuigan, with an address at McGabry Prison, appeared in the dock in Belfast, and when the charge of manslaughter was put to him, he replied not guilty. Mr. McGuigan also pleaded not guilty to a number of firearm offences. His co-accused, 34-year-old Glenn King of McGilligan Prison, is facing a manslaughter charge. The court heard Mr. King intends to mount a legal application in the case against him. Details of what happened inside the Laurel Heights property were not given in court. Edwin Poots insists he acted appropriately when women complained about Jeffrey Donaldson's behaviour. The Stormont speaker said quite a number of people within the DUP knew about concerns a woman had raised about the behaviour of Jeffrey Donaldson. That's the latest from the iMedia News Centre.
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0: are set to smash their transfer record for the second time this week. They've agreed to sign Newcastle midfielder Sandro Tonali in a deal worth up to £100 million. Finally, at Wimbledon, Novak Djokovic bagged a quick-fire win over Stefanos Tsitsipas to reach the third round, and four-time Grand Slam champion Naomi Osaka eased into the third round with a straight sets win over Anastasia Gasanova.
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9: From the iMedia News Centre, a man has died following a road collision in County Fermanagh. Police said Shane Caulfield from the Portadown area was pronounced dead at the scene in Maguire's Bridge following the incident over the weekend. A police spokesman said they received a report at around 1:30 of a single vehicle collision involving a grey Volkswagen Golf on the Belfast Road. The driver of the car was later arrested. Officers attended alongside colleagues from other emergency services. Medical treatment was provided to a male driver and female passenger. They were taken onward to hospital for treatment for non-life-threatening injuries at the time. Sadly, however, a second passenger in the vehicle was pronounced deceased at the scene. The South took over the presidency of the European Council yesterday morning. The rotating six-month presidency will see hundreds of meetings of European ministers and leaders throughout the rest of the year. Ireland hasn't held the presidency of the European Council since 2013 and will now play host country to many EU summits through the second half of the year. Taoiseach Micheál Martin has set out three main policy platforms for the presidency: competitiveness, values and security. A trial date has been set for the two men who denied killing children's nurse Karen Cummings in County Down in 2024. The mother of two was shot dead in her Banbridge home on the 14th of December. On Wednesday, 44-year-old Kevin McGuigan, with an address at McGabry Prison, appeared in the dock in Belfast, and when the charge of manslaughter was put to him, he replied not guilty. Mr. McGuigan also pleaded not guilty to a number of firearm offences. His co-accused, 34-year-old Glenn King of McGilligan Prison, is facing a manslaughter charge. The court heard Mr. King intends to mount a legal application in the case against him. Details of what happened inside the Laurel Heights property were not given in court. Edwin Poots insists he acted appropriately when women complained about Jeffrey Donaldson's behaviour. The Stormont speaker said quite a number of people within the DUP knew about concerns a woman had raised about the behaviour of Jeffrey Donaldson. That's the latest from the iMedia News Centre.
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5: A majority of businesses in London expect the economy to get worse in the next year. A survey of 500 firms by the London Chamber of Commerce showed they face rising costs and subdued investment. Around 6 in 10 respondents say they expect the UK's economy to deteriorate over the next 12 months. Young people feel undervalued and overlooked in the workplace. That's according to a new study from the Institution of Occupational Safety and Health. Tom Griffiths is a 22-year-old blind service technician at Manchester Airport.
6: Constantly trying to bring in younger people, obviously with no experience, so finding it quite hard to get used to. And every time you'd mention that you felt tired or if you needed help, you were just basically told, oh, you're only young, you'll be fine.
5: And only one in five employers are planning to offer flexible working hours during the World Cup. That's despite the timing of some of the games. England's next match against Mexico kicks off at 1 a.m. on Monday, so fans will have had little sleep before going to work.
4: Wild Country Business News Update.
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2: 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Constantly.
3: A mainly dry and clear afternoon and evening, feeling quite cool overnight with lows around 12 degrees.

0: Broadcasting from the tippy top of the Flower Mound, deep in the heart of Northern Ireland, this is Wild Country, part of the iMedia Broadcasting Group. 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
1: From the Sky News Centre at 7, pubs and bars in England and Wales will be able to stay open until 5am on Monday. The government's pushing through legislation, allowing England supporters to watch the World Cup round of 16 match with Mexico starting at 1 in the morning. It means individual premises don't have to apply for extended hours. The hospitality sector's welcoming the move, but our political correspondent Ali Fortescue says not everyone's happy.
2: Before the World Cup, the UK Football Policing Unit it had raised concerns about these sorts of licensing hours being extended and what that means for them in terms of certain neighbourhoods.
1: The Attorney General's welcomed the decision to increase the sentences of two teenage boys who raped two girls in Hampshire. They were originally spared custody, but the Court of Appeal has given them 4 years detention. The family of one victim says justice has finally been done. The Prime Minister has issued a formal apology on behalf of the state to survivors of forced adoptions, calling it a double injustice. An estimated 185,000 babies of unmarried mothers were taken away in England and Wales over 27 years. Earlier, Sir Keir Starmer met some of those who had been campaigning for decades in Downing Street and gave this statement in the Commons.
3: To all those impacted and affected, wherever they are in the country, the shame is not yours. The shame was never yours. The shame is ours.
1: A cast member from Married at First Sight has been arrested on suspicion of rape. The man's been questioned and bailed. Drivers who may have paid too much for car finance face a longer wait for possible compensation. The Financial Conduct Authority suspended parts of its redress scheme because of legal challenges. And head coach Vitor Pereira has left Nottingham Forest. He only joined in February. That's the latest. I'm Leisha McKenna.
0: We are number one for continuous country. Wild Country.
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That'll reach us here. Great music to come tonight for you. And as usual, the gig guy, coming up a little later. Already have a few special requests in. Open up the program with Charlie Pride. And Kiss an Angel, good morning. I say, I hope we can have your company for the next couple of hours. Great music still to come on the program. It is, of course, Thursday, the 2nd of July. Okay, without further ado, let's move on. Here's the man from Donegal, Daniel O'Donnell, and Pretty Little Girl from Omaha, Wild Country.

Yeah, that was Patti Lovelace, and a great track from her. 15 after 7 o'clock, Thursday, the 2nd of July, 26. Good to have your company. Hope you'll stay with me right through to 9 this evening. And as usual, I have my engineer with me, Trevor. He's sitting on the outside of the glass. Hopefully he's not sitting on it. Anyway, the next track's going out especially for a boy called Bobby. And Bobby's listening to us down there in Lisbon. Thanks for your email, Bobby. Nice to know you're tuned our way. And thank you for the kind comments as well. Also for Tracy. Tracy's a new listener. Carrick Fergus up beside the sea. And she's a lady of a certain age. Followed the show bands for years. And Tracy has requested a very, very old number. And as always, we aim to please on Wild Country. Tracy, I found the number you requested. And we're going to play it for you right after this. We're going to travel back in time with one of the legends of the show bands here in Ireland. Frankie McBride sings for Tracy, Five Little Fingers on Wild Country.

long time from I actually played that particular track, Glen Kemble, and taken from the Greatest Hits album. Now, Sunday night, I had the privilege of meeting Aoife Neill all the way up there in the Fir Trees Hotel in Strabane, and I was able to grab a copy of her debut album, which is titled Living My Dream. Very, very nice young lady. She's from West Cork, and as I say, great, great show presence, and in the company of Barry Doyle, which was fantastic because the backing music was unbelievable. So it was. But the album itself has great, great tracks on it. And as I say, it's like everything when you produce something new and you hope that you get the reviews that makes it all worthwhile of having gone into the studio and putting it down on a live recording. And as I say, I played track two from it the last night, which was the title of the album, Living My Dream. So I'm going to play another track from it, and Charlie Lansbury recorded this quite some time ago, and as I say, I just hope that this version of it as well is justice. But there again, Charlie Lansbury, well established, and as I say, he's up and running. Aoife's just about to hit the big boards, and I hope everything goes well for her. But anyway, for the second time on Wild Country, this is Aoife Neill, and What Colour Is the Wind? I hope you enjoy Wild Country.

0: There you have it. You can judge for yourself. Ify Neil. And What Colour Is the Wind? Wild Country. And I wish her every success.
1: What colour is the wind?
0: Next track's going out especially for Raymond, and Raymond's listening out in Craigavon. Thank you very much, Raymond, for you and your wife, Barbara. And you say you're a big George Dukas fan. I found the track. It is, of course, you were asking what the album. The album is simply named just the same as himself, George Dukas on Wild Country, When My World Stopped Turning.

Now, if I said to you, you might think that that was somebody out there is probably listening and saying, you know, he's just played two American tracks together. Actually, I didn't, although she sounds very American. That's the sister of Keith MacDonald, and that's Lorraine MacDonald, doing Dolly Parton, Jolene. Now, you're very welcome. It is Wild Country on this Thursday night, 2nd of July. Where is the time going? We could be doing with some good weather. Over the past few days, everybody's been complaining. We're never happy here, are we? I include myself in that as well. Now, as I've been saying over the past couple of weeks, I'm putting the emphasis on the social dance scene. It's really, really taken off in Ireland. Southern Ireland and Northern Ireland. Now, this Saturday, being the 4th of July, dancing returns to Altnavere House, Downshire Road in Uri. And if you're not familiar with the venue, it's directly facing Tesco's. It kicks off at 8:30 sharp and goes on to 11:30 p.m. All the profits from that venue go to the Southern Area Hospice. Well worth a going to. And on stage this Saturday night, Damian Davis takes to the stage to entertain you. Country dancing returns to the Fir Trees Hotel this coming Sunday night, the 5th of July. Matt Levy, excellent singer, great performer. Howdy, Kevin. He takes to the stage 9 until 11. That's the hours every Sunday night. Sunday the 12th of July, Mick Flavin and Brian Kerrigan. Admission 10 sterling or 12 euro at the door. Sunday the 19th of July, Eddie Gallagher and Martin Duggan. Then on Sunday the 26th of July, Martin Cuff and Brian Kerrigan. Not forgetting the big band, Friday nights have returned to the Fir Trees Hotel. Friday the 26th of July, David James and his band take to the stage. Doors open at 8:15. 9 till 11. On the door, 15 sterling or 18 euro. Doors open at 8:30 p.m. Spot prices on the night. And as I say, light refreshments are served. Now we travel forward to August, to the 16th of August to be precise, from 5 until 7 in the evening. A night of story and song with Margot for one night only. Special guest star, Shawnee Crampsey. Tickets are 20 euro. That'll be a great night, so it will. Sister of Daniel. Also should mention that on the 28th of July, Daniel's opening at his home once again for a one-off only. That should be worth a going to. Hugo's going to be there doing a bit of promo stuff for him. And let's say Friday the 24th of July, David James and his band. They'll be up there at the Fir Trees Instaband. Doors open at 8:15. Admission on the door, 15 or 18 euro. Then Michael English appears on the 14th of August and his band, 15 sterling, 18 euro on the door. A great dance floor, a great night to be had by all. Claudia Buckley opened it up on the 19th of June and it was stuffed to the rafters. Don't forget, every Sunday night, social dancing in Killeavy. The GA Hall there. Always a great turnout for that as well. Don't have any upcoming names for that one, unfortunately. This Doonan is another one to look forward to. Sunday the 7th of June, 6 until 8:30. Supper served, followed by country DJ Seamus, and he's an excellent guy. Also give a mention to Dan as well. On that night, you can dance the night away to Sean Lockery.

And if it's a two-nighter you're looking for, Tuesday the 7th of July and Wednesday the 8th of July in the Great Northern Hotel in Bundoran. Kenny Paul and Damien Davis supply the music on both of those nights. There'll be a bus leaving Uri. £195 per person, Shireen. On the way down, you'll be stopping off for a bite to eat. On the both of those days, you get your breakfast in the morning, two evening meals, and entrance into the dance on both nights included. Great value on that one, that's for the Great Northern. 52-seater coach is laid on. And that rounds up the gig guide for the time being. Now we're going to move on with a little bit of Irish. Here is Conway Twitty and Rocky Top on Wild Country.

8:20 on Wild Country. And Rocky Top, Tennessee, that number's been recorded quite some time by various artists down through the years. Here's the guy who's going to be on stage at Altnavay House this coming Saturday. This is Damien Davis, and Nothing I Can Do About It Now.

Wasn't that a beautiful track? That, of course, was Jack Green. And that was going out especially for Mr. and Mrs. McKenna, top of Shaggle in Lurgan there. Now, if you've just tuned in, you're very, very welcome. It is, of course, Wild Country, Northern Ireland's news country station. We're broadcasting on the World Wide Web. You'll get us on Alexa. Just say, Alexa, play Wild Country Radio. You can catch us on DAB if you have a radio in your home, or on your DAB in the car, whichever car. I normally say car. Where to get the car from? It's Trevor, probably. But anyway, that's just a couple of, and as I say, Wild Country, part of the thing here is to try and promote as many of the local talent that's coming up. So if you've got anything recorded out there and you want to try and get us to us here, we will gladly play it for you, that's for sure. Now, Dominic Kirwan has been around for quite some time, so we're going to play a track that he covered, and it's the old one that the man who made it big was Garth Brooks. But this is Dominic Kirwan and his version of If Tomorrow Never Comes on Wild Country. I hope you stay with me.

have it if tomorrow never comes. That was, of course, Dominic Kirwan. Now, I had a gentleman who sent me an email just now, and he's asking for a CJ McCall number. So if you bear with me, I will find it in a few minutes for you. So well, and I certainly will play that track. And yes, it does have great sentiment. So it does. And I'll play it for all the lorry drivers, knowing, Chris, that you are a trucker and that you take part every year in the Mourne Truck Run. So I will hook it out. If you give me a few minutes, Chris, I'll hook that out for you. Anyway, here we go. On with the music on Wild Country.

0: I love that song, and when I first heard it, I said, you know, I must pick up a copy of that. That's taken from an album I bought about maybe 10 years ago, I happened to see it. That was Bobby Burr and 500 Miles. And everybody tends to think that when you listen to that, that it's, you know, it's a slow version. Of course it's a slow version, but not everybody's taste in music. And as I say, everybody's choices, you hear me saying it all the time here in Wild Country, that everybody's choice in music is totally different. And mine would be probably different than yours, or different than Trevor, the engineer here, or... It doesn't matter, because at the end of the day, the music has to be pleasing to your ear, but it also has to resonate somewhere along the line with the words that you're listening to, the memories.
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3: From the Sky News Centre at 8, the parents of one of two girls raped by two teenage boys in Hampshire say their daughter's life will forever be tainted by what happened. The 15-year-olds avoided a custodial sentence in May, but the Court of Appeal has now sentenced them both to 4 years' detention. The mother of one victim says her daughter's not doing well right now, but after today, she will. We've revoiced her words.
4: She can now finally understand that standing up and saying something has got her somewhere, because when the child ended and she heard what the sentences were, she thought, well, what was the point? Why did I even bother going through 18 months of pain, going through everything, if there was going to be no punishment, essentially?
3: A Married at First Sight UK cast member's been questioned on suspicion of rape. The man was arrested and bailed. Three people have denied any wrongdoing. England fans will now be able to watch the national side's next World Cup match at the pub, as opening hours are extended across the country and in Wales. The last 16 clash with Mexico kicks off on Monday at 1 a.m. UK time. Millions of motorists are facing further compensation delays. Settlements for missold car loans could drag well on into next year, because the courts first have to rule on legal challenges. In tennis, Britain's Arthur Ferry says he didn't realise he was playing in front of the Princess of Wales during his second round Wimbledon match.
5: It's obviously an honour to play in front of her. And yeah, I guess if I'd known, it would have been, maybe made me a little tight, but I was locked in and didn't hear it.
3: The wild card came from a set down to beat Finnish qualifier Otto Virtanen in four sets. Two Brits, Jacob Fernley and Katie Swan, have been defeated in straight sets. And the stars have begun arriving in New York ahead of Taylor Swift and Travis Kelce's wedding. There's a rehearsal dinner tonight. That's the latest. I'm Leisha McCann.
1: We are number one for continuous country. Wild Country.

0: I was on the outskirts of a little southern town, trying to reach my destination before the sun went down. The old CB was blaring away on Channel 19 when there came a little boy's voice on the radio line. And he said, "Breaker 19, is anyone there? Come on back, truckers, and talk to Teddy Bear." Well, I keyed the mic and I said, "You got it, Teddy Bear." And the little boy's voice came back on the air. "Appreciate the break. Who we got on that end?" I told him my handle and then he began. "Now, I'm not supposed to bother you fellas out there. Mom says you're busy and for me to stay off there. But you see, I get lonely and it helps to talk. 'Cause that's about all I can do. I'm crippled and I can't walk." I came back and told him to fire up that mic, and I talked to him as long as he liked. "This was my dad's radio," the little boy said, "but I guess it's mine and mom's now, 'cause my daddy's dead. Dad had a wreck about a month ago. He was trying to get home in a blinding snow. Mom has to work now to make ends meet, and I'm not much help with my two crippled feet. She says not to worry, that we'll make it all right. But I hear her crying sometimes late at night. You know, there's one thing I want more than anything else to see. Oh, I know you guys are too busy to bother with me. But you see, my dad used to take me for rides when he was home. But I guess that's all over now since my daddy's gone." Not one breaker came on the old CB as that little crippled boy talked with me. I tried hard to swallow a lump that just wouldn't stay down, as I thought about my boy back in Greenville town. Dad was going to take Mom and me with him later on this year. Well, I remember him saying, "Someday this old truck will be yours, Teddy Bear. But I know I'll never get to ride an 18-wheeler again. But this old base will keep me in touch with all my trucker friends. Teddy Bear's going to back on out now and leave you alone, 'cause it's about time for Mom to come home. But you give me a shout when you're passing through, and I'll sure be happy to come back to you." Well, I came back and I said, "Before you go, 1010, what's your home 20, little CB friend?" Well, he gave me his address and I didn't once hesitate, 'cause this hot load of freight is just gonna have to wait. I turned that truck around on a dime and headed straight for Jackson Street, 229. And as I rounded the corner, oh, I got one heck of a shock. 18-wheelers were lined up for three city blocks. Well, I guess every driver for miles around had caught Teddy Bear's call. And that little crippled boy was having a ball. For as fast as one driver would carry him in, another would carry him to his truck and take off again. Well, you better believe I took my turn at riding Teddy Bear. And then I carried him back in and put him down in his chair. And buddy, if I never live to see happiness again, I want you to know I saw it that day in the face of that little man. We took up a collection for him before his mama got home, and each driver said goodbye, and then they were all gone. He shook my hand with a mile-long grin and said, "So long, trucker, I'll catch you again." And I hit that interstate with tears in my eyes. And I turned on the radio and I got another surprise. "Breaker 19," came a voice on the air. "Just one word of thanks from Mama Teddy Bear. We wish each and every one a special prayer for you, 'cause you just made my little boy's dream come true. I'll sign off now before I start to cry. May God ride with you. 10-4. And goodbye."
1: Yeah. Yes, if that wouldn't bring a tear to your eye, I don't know what would, because that to me is, the lyrics to that particular track are unbelievable. And to say that was Red Savine. Woodrow Wilson, Red Savine, he was born in 1917, all those years ago. And as I say, he died in 1980. But that particular song, if you're listening to it, is the lyrics to it are phenomenal. And that was going out especially for Chris, who takes part in the Mourne's Truck Run every year. And it took me a little while to find that, but I knew I had it somewhere. As I said, Red Savine had two brothers and two sisters, and he was taught to play a guitar by his mother all those years ago. But as I say, isn't it nice when you hear something that is synonymous with something that raises a lot of money every year? And that particular truck run does just that. It is, of course, Wild Country, and I hope that you'll stay with me for the next... I'm just to count 12 minutes past 8. I hope you'll stay with me for the remainder of possibly 45 minutes. Stephen Smith hails from Portaferry across the water there at Strangford, and this is him doing a little medley of country music.

That was the unmistakable voice of George Jones and the Grand Tour. Jimmy Buckley covered a great version of that as well. Wild Country, Northern Ireland's newest country station, part of the iMedia Group, broadcasting on the World Wide Web on Alexa, on your car radio, and on your smart speaker. Get us on the Wobbly Wobbly. And if you've just joined us, you're very welcome. You can also reach us on email if you have the capabilities of that. 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That should get directly through to me here at the studio. This is the one-on-one program, broadcasting every Monday night, 7 to 9, and on Thursday night, 7 to 9. And hopefully over the next week or so, we're trying desperately to get the line in here. It's just because of where we're situated. But we will get there. And I say, I hope that you are listening. Reverend McConnell up in County Derry, good evening to you, your wife and your children. Also to Teresa, who's listening to us down there in Ahali. And also Violet, who's on the bridge over the canal. And a very good evening to Sammy and Sam, or Sam and Sammy, whichever way you prefer. We're going to backtrack to 1977 when this next record was first released. Glad to know you're tuned, Sam and Sammy. This is for you. This is Roly Daniels, and I Will Love You All My Life on Wild Country.

That was Johnny Cash. And in fact, Rick Carpenter. Now, we're always banging on about dancing. And if you've just tuned in, you're very welcome, because I'm going to be banging on again about it. Now, the in place to be every Sunday night if you're into social dancing, for this one's really beginning to take off, is the Fir Trees Hotel in Strabane. And if you're not familiar where it is, when you come to the small roundabout where you would hang a left to head to Lifford, just go straight through the roundabout. And I mean not literally through it, but go round it and straight over. It's up there about 150 yards on your left. Because every Sunday night from 9 until 11, you can dance the night away. This coming Sunday, being the 5th of July, Matt Levy takes to the stage. That'll be a good night. Sunday the 12th of July, Mick Flamin and Brian Kerrigan. Admission 10 sterling or 12 euro at the door. Sunday the 19th of July, Eddie Gallagher and Martin Duggan will be there. Sunday the 26th of July, Martin Cuff and Brian Kerrigan. Then it's back to the Big Band Fridays. That is Friday the 24th of July, David James and his band. Doors open 8:15, band on stage at 9 until 11. 15 sterling and 18 euro. Doors open at 8:30. Be a great night's dancing there. Spot prizes on the night. Light refreshments will be served. Then Friday the 24th of July, David James comes back to the Fir Trees Hotel. Doors open 8:15 sharp. Friday the 14th of August, Michael English and the band will be there. The Ultimate Showman. Admission at the door on that particular night, 15 sterling, 18 euro. So that's one to look forward to. Bouncing forward from July till August, for one night only, a night of story and song with Margot in the Allingham Arms in Bundoran, Sunday the 16th of August. And that commences at 5 until 7. Special guest, Johnny Cromsey. Tickets are 20 euro. Why not go along? That should be a great night's crack. This coming Saturday, dance the night away at Alton Bay House, directly facing Tesco's on the Downshire Road in Uri. Another great night. Then Sunday the 7th, says 7th and 8th of July, all roads head to Bundoran, to the Great Northern Hotel. Two nights of great dancing. Kenny Paul and Damien Davis provide the music on both nights. £195 per person sharing. 53-seater coach will leave Newry, stopping on the way down for a bite to eat. And the price includes two breakfasts, two evening meals on both nights. Admission into the dance both nights, that's your ticket and all covered. It's a great night, should be had by all on both those nights. And if you want to reach us here at Wild Country, wildcountryni@hotmail.com, that'll get you through to us directly here. Now this next guy has been making great waves, has done, he's a class singer-songwriter. This is the voice of Derek Ryan. And pick a bale of cotton.

This is Derek Ryan, one of the new guys, relatively new on the block. Great singer, songwriter, and love listening to his voice. Now this for a lady who's in the middle of doing her ironing. Just be careful of the bumps. As I say, the reason I played that one for that special request for Violet is that you're working with cotton, I would assume, doing your ironing. Well, you've been working with all sorts of material, but that's the only one I could get really quick for you. I hope you enjoy it. I want to say, if you've just tuned in, you're very, very welcome. It is Wild Country, 25 away from the hour, 9 o'clock, 25 minutes of the one-on-one program. Every Monday night between...

That's a great track. That's the late, great Big Tom. And if you've ever been in Castle Blady, go down to the square, and forevermore he'll be immortalised in a beautiful big bronze statue from Oram. That's where he was hailed from. And believe it or not, I've worked with him a lifetime, and there's just something about the gentleman. When he walked on stage, he would have commanded the biggest crowd you ever seen in any of the dance halls, that's for sure. And I just, he was just an absolute gentleman to talk to. He really was, and very, very down to earth. He could have, a very approachable man, and always would have taken time, just not so much about country music. You could have talked to him about anything, because his passion was vintage tractors. And I used to sit and have great yarns with him, because I'd be in the classic motorbike. But anyway, nonetheless, that's what it was all about. Now, I'm going to go way back for an oldie on this one. This guy is called Johnny Horton, and we're going to take a trip from Northern Ireland to North to Alaska on Wild Country. Yep.

Johnny Harden, and a really, really very, very deep voice in that one, North to Alaska. Quite a nice track. Now, Sylvia, thank you very much for your call, and you're over there in Auchnacloy. And it's nice to know that you found Wild Country. You were telling me you only found it just recently. I'm just reading down your email here. But it's nice that we have another new listener up in that part of the world. And it's lovely to hear that you are tuned to Wild Country. As I say, Wild Country is Northern Ireland's newest country station, broadcasting on DAB. On the World Wide Web, you'll get us on your smart speaker, Alexa, you'll get us in your car, and you'll get us on your radio at home. Because in 2030, and I can't emphasize enough, FM radio will be a thing of the past. As you know, the telephones, the house telephone is it's on its way out as well. Everybody now has mobile phones, or as they say in America, mobile. Got your mobile phone with you, sir. And that's what everybody is trending towards. But I read a piece one time recently that the Germans are actually working on a phone that they'll be in the back of the palm of your hand. Personally, I wouldn't want it in my back of my palm, because I hit my palm that often, the phone. How are they going to get it out? Because it'd be broke all the time. But anyway, not to worry. And as I say, if you want to reach us at the moment, you can reach us via email, wildcountryni@hotmail.com. It's as easy as that. wildcountryradio.ni@hotmail.com. You can get us that way. Now, Philomena Begley is one of the queens of country music, and I see her co-partner, Susan McCann. I seen her actually pass the door the other day, and Susan and Dennis were standing having a chat. He had been doing the hedge, but Susan's going back on tour. She's going to do a few dates here and a few dates there. But here's one of the queens of country music, Philomena Begley, and Wild Country, and You're the One I Can't Live Without.

have it, Philomena Bagley, and that was You're the One I Can't Live Without. Now, next track I'm going to play originally went into the American Billboard charts way back in 1960, and it was an instrumental, and as I say, this version I'm going to play is a remastered version of it, but as I say, he also, this particular guy, also went into the Country Hall of Fame, and he was sort of idolized as a rock and roll singer, songwriter, etc. But he is, at the heart, he's a pianist. So you have a lot of listening to do on this one. And this is Floyd Kramer. And beautiful, beautiful number, this one. It's remastered and it's called Last Date on Wild Country.

There you have it. What do you think of that one? I really, really enjoy that particular track. I've played that umpteen times over the years. I just happened to be browsing down through an album and so on, so I said, I'll play it. But great, great number. That's the remastered version. The older version of it from 1960 is a wee bit rawer. Doesn't have as much depth in it. For those of you who have a music ear, you'll know what I'm talking about. Now, I'm going to take a track. I see a change in the new Indian show band already. They've changed one of the chiefs out for someone else. And it's unfortunate because it's due to circumstances beyond the guy's control. And as I see, they're scheduled to come to the Seagull Hotel, Portadown, in October. But anyway, that's the way things go. We're going to play a track from the Indians. Have a listen to this one. Running Bear on Wild Country.

0: that's weak and the back that's strong. You load the 16 tons and what do you get? Another day older and deeper in debt. St. Peter, don't you call me, 'cause I can't go. I owe my soul to the company store. Can you do this? Come on, do it with me now. Come on. Come on. Come on, everybody. Come on, up there in the roost now. Come on. That's it. Come on. You're not snapping. Sounds like running through the bathroom barefooted, don't it? Keep it. That's it.
1: This is a live version of Tennessee, Ernie Ford.
0: I was born one morning and the sun didn't shine. Come on, picked up my shovel and I walked to the mine. I loaded 16 tons of number 9 coal, and the straw boss said, well, bless my soul, you load the 16 tons, what do you get? Another day older and deeper in debt. St. Peter, don't
2: call me. We are
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4: From the Sky News Centre at 9, Sir Keir Starmer's asked the Home Secretary to review the case of a leader of a Rochdale grooming gang at the centre of a deportation row. 73-year-old Sabir Ahmed's been released from prison but can't be sent back to Pakistan because provisions in the 1971 Immigration Act don't allow that. People in Rochdale are angry.
5: He should be deported, or he should be just kept locked up for what he did, because a lot of children got hurt and they'll never get over it.
6: I think it's ridiculous. If he can do that once, then he could do it again. I know they said they're going to monitor him out there. I mean, just how reliable is that?
5: He's a threat to society, so he shouldn't be on the streets.
4: Elsewhere, two 15-year-olds who avoided being locked up for raping two girls in separate attacks in Hampshire have now been given 4 years' detention. The Court of Appeal ruled their original sentences were unduly lenient. Andy Burnham's pledged to fund defence spending plans in full. The prospective Prime Minister admits he wasn't in all of the discussions over long-delayed plans to future-proof the military. England fans will now be able to watch the next World Cup match at the pub as opening hours are extended. The last 16 clash with Mexico kicks off on Monday at 1 a.m. UK time. The England manager has suggested kids skip class to watch the match. Rhiannon Evans from the online group Mumsnet says many parents are torn about what to do.
7: There is an element of judgment that accompanies any decision parents and mums make, and we see that play out on Mumsnet all the time, where, you know, mums talk about feeling judged no matter the decision they take. And in which case, what's important is just to take the decision that's right for your family.
4: Culture Secretary Lisa Nandy says she and her department are coming off X. She's accused the social media platform of favouring abuse and misinformation over meaningful debate. And Spain lead Austria 1-0 at halftime in their World Cup last 32 encounter in Los Angeles. The winner plays either Portugal or Croatia. That's the latest. I'm Leisha McKenna.
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And boy, let me tell you, she was the prettiest thing I'd ever seen in a pair of boots. 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
2: Social media star Nara Smith says her two-year-old daughter has been diagnosed with cancer. She revealed to her 4.7 million followers on Instagram that her daughter, Whimsy, has undergone chemotherapy since she was diagnosed late last year. Next, Oasis singer Liam Gallagher is telling England fans to keep the biblical vibrations going. It's of course after supporters at the World Cup sung his band's song Wonderwall with players at full time once again. He says the country needs good vibrations until the mighty Oasis comes back. And if you're a Swiftie, listen up. Taylor's believed to be getting hitched to NFL star Travis Kelce tomorrow night. Crews have been spotted unloading gear at Madison Square Garden. And New York's mayor says a permit's been filed for a large event. The wedding night would go on into the 4th of July. U.S. Independence Day, one of Tay-Tay's favorite national holidays.
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1: From the Sky News Centre at 10, two 15-year-old boys who were spared custody for the rape of two girls in separate attacks in Hampshire have been sentenced to 4 years detention. The pair were given non-custodial sentences in May after the judge said he wanted to avoid criminalising these children unnecessarily. The Court of Appeals ruled that decision was unduly lenient. Lady Chief Justice Baroness Carr has been outlining why there has to be a change.
2: Each incident involving rape by more than one offender was extremely serious, but the fact that they repeated their behaviour after the first incident and did it again to a different person in the second incident is the crucial feature of these cases.
1: Elsewhere, England fans will now be able to watch the national side's next World Cup match at the pub as opening hours are extended across the country and in Wales. The last 16 clash with Mexico kicks off on Monday at 1 a.m. Here's the Community Secretary, Steve Reid.
3: We are passing emergency legislation through Parliament tomorrow that will allow pubs to stay open, extend their licensing until 5 a.m. on Monday morning. So every England fan that wants to go to the pub and cheer their team on gets the chance to go.
1: The leader of a Rochdale grooming gang at the centre of a deportation row is understood to have been released from prison. 73-year-old Shabir Ahmed can't be sent back to Pakistan because of a legal loophole. Millions of drivers are facing further compensation delays. Settlements for missold car loans could drag well into next year, because the courts have to rule on legal challenges first. In sport, Spain are through to the World Cup last 16 after a dominant 3-0 victory over Austria. They'll now face the winner of Portugal against Croatia, which kicks off later. And England are into the final of the Women's T20 World Cup. They're celebrating a comprehensive 40-run win against South Africa at the Oval. That's the latest. I'm Leisha McKenna.
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1: From the Sky News Centre at 11, the parents of one of two girls raped by two teenage boys in Hampshire say their daughter's life will forever be tainted by what happened. The 15-year-olds avoided a custodial sentence in May, but the Court of Appeal has now sentenced them both to 4 years' detention. The mother of one victim says her daughter's not doing well right now, but after today, she will. We've revoiced her words.
2: She can now finally understand that standing up and saying something has got her somewhere, because when the trial ended and she heard what the sentences were, she thought, well, what was the point? Why did I even bother going through 18 months of pain, going through everything, if there was going to be no punishment, essentially?
1: England fans won't have to head home before the final whistle, with pubs allowed to stay open until 5 a.m. for the World Cup clash with Mexico. The government's extending licensing hours in England and Wales for the 1 a.m. kickoff on Monday morning. Sir Keir Starmer's asked the Home Secretary to review the case of the leader of a Rochdale grooming gang at the centre of a deportation row. 73-year-old Shabir Ahmed's been released from prison but can't be sent back to Pakistan because provisions in the 1971 Immigration Act don't allow that. Former pop star Gary Glitter has been charged with four historical sexual offences against a girl in West London. The 82-year-old's due in court next month. Sport now, and Spain have booked a place in the World Cup last 16 with an impressive 3-0 victory over Austria in Los Angeles. Joe Rawson reports from the US.
3: A comfortable 3-0 win for Spain, who cruised past Austria to reach the last 16 of the World Cup. Mikel Oyarzabal got two goals, with Pedro Porro also on the score sheet in Los Angeles. A tie against Croatia or Portugal awaits the European champions next.
1: And finally, in cricket, England are into the final of the Women's T20 World Cup. They're celebrating a comprehensive 40-run win against South Africa at the Oval and will now face Australia at Lord's on Sunday. That's the latest. I'm Chris Milligan.
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Darling, I've wasted a lot of years not seeing the real you. But tonight your beauty is shining through. And I never took the time to let you know. So before he takes you away, please let me say.

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placidly amid the noise and haste, and remember what peace there may be in silence. As far as possible without surrender, be on good terms with all persons. Speak your truth quietly and clearly, and listen to others, even the dull and ignorant. They too have their story. Avoid loud and aggressive persons. They are vexations to the spirit. If you compare yourself with others, you may become vain and bitter, for always there will be greater and lesser persons than

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Keep interested in your own career. However humble, it is a real possession in the changing fortunes of time. Exercise caution in your business affairs, for the world is full of trickery. But let this not blind you to what virtue there is. Many persons strive for high ideals, and everywhere life is full of heroism. Be yourself. Especially do not feign affection. Neither be cynical about love. For in the face of all aridity and disenchantment, it is as perennial as the grass. Take kindly the counsel of the years, gracefully surrendering the things of youth. Nurture strength of spirit to shield you in sudden misfortune. But do not distress yourself with imaginings. Many fears are born of fatigue and loneliness. Beyond the wholesome discipline, be gentle with yourself.

Therefore, be at peace with God, whatever you conceive him to be, and whatever your labors and aspirations in the noisy confusion of life, keep peace with your soul. With all its sham, drudgery, and broken dreams, it is still a beautiful world. Be careful. Strive to

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1: From the Sky News Centre at midnight, the families of two girls raped by two teenage boys say they're deeply grateful and relieved their non-custodial terms were overturned at the Court of Appeal. The 15-year-olds have now been sentenced to 4 years detention for the separate attacks in Fordingbridge in Hampshire. Judges ruled the punishment handed down to them in May was unduly lenient. Law Professor Sue Edwards says it was a hugely important decision.
2: There was an over-consideration of the mitigating factors. Just the boys, their age, their mentality, their maturity, with very little or nothing recognised or said about the impact on the girls concerned.
1: The government's passing emergency legislation later to allow pubs and bars across England and Wales to stay open for the Three Lions' next World Cup match. They'll face Mexico on Monday at 1 a.m. A cast member on the UK version of Married at First Sight has been questioned on suspicion of rape. The man was arrested and bailed after allegations were made in a documentary in May. Three people have denied any wrongdoing. Millions of drivers are facing further compensation delays. Settlements for missold car loans could drag well into next year because the courts first have to rule on legal challenges from four companies. To sport now, and England captain Nat Sivabrunt led from the front as her side reached the Women's T20 World Cup final in style. They beat South Africa by 40 runs with the skipper smashing 75 off 47 balls. They'll meet Australia next in the final on Sunday. Sivabrunt says her 133-run partnership with Heather Knight was vital.
3: There was never any worry about, you know, other people coming in, but Heather and I knew that we had a really important job to do to get our team back on track. The composure that we showed was really important.
1: And Spain have cruised through to the last 16 of the World Cup. They completed a 3-0 victory over Austria in Los Angeles with two goals from Mikel Olafabel and one from Tottenham's Pedro Porro. That's the latest. I'm Chris Milligan.
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1: From the Sky News Centre at 1, the parents of one of two girls raped by two teenage boys in Hampshire say their daughter's life has been changed forever. In May, the 15-year-olds escaped a custodial sentence. But yesterday, the Court of Appeal ruled that was unduly lenient and said the 15-year-old should be detained for 4 years. We've revoiced the words of the father of one of the victims.
2: I don't think she'll ever be 100% confident, which is a shame. She's a bright girl and she still, thankfully, has the rest of her life ahead of her, but I have a distinct feeling it will be a life that will always have a taint on.
1: Legislation's being pushed through later, allowing pubs in England and Wales to open until 5 a.m. on Monday. It's to allow England fans the chance to watch Mexico at the World Cup overnight. A Married at First Sight UK cast member has been questioned on suspicion of rape. The man was arrested and bailed after allegations were made in a documentary in May. Three people have denied any wrongdoing. Police are warning fake cash is making a comeback in the UK, with scammers openly selling it online. Last year, the value of fake notes the Bank of England recovered was £4 million, nearly double that of the year before. Music and sports star Taylor Swift and Travis Kelce are expected to tie the knot today at Madison Square Gardens in New York. Speculation has been growing for months, with more than 1,000 guests expected at the celebrations. Author and journalist Kate Wills told us who she expects to be on the guest list.
3: Graham Norton has been spotted at JFK this week. Taylor's famous for her celebrity friendship group. So Selena Gomez, the Haim girls, Gigi Hadid, Emma Stone, they're all close friends of hers. So yeah, we can expect them in attendance too.
1: As Spain have cruised through to the last 16 of the World Cup, they completed a 3-0 victory over Austria in Los Angeles, with two goals from Mikel Olifabel and one from Tottenham's Pedro Porro. That's the latest. I'm Chris Milligan.
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